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6: Yeah, Breaker 19, this here's a rubber duck. You got a copy on me, Big Ben, come on. Yeah, 10-4, Big Ben, for sure. By golly, it's clean, clear to Flagtown, come on. Yeah, it's a big 10-4 there, Big Ben. Yeah, we definitely got the front door, good buddy. Mercy sakes alive, looks like we got us a convoy.
7: It was the dark of the moon on the 6th of June in a Q

0: getting intense up here.
1: By the time we got into Tulsa Town, we had 85 trucks in all. But there's a roadblock up on the Cloverleaf, and them bears was wall to wall. Yeah, them Smokies as thick as bugs on a bumper. They even had a bear in the air. I says, calling all trucks, this here is the duck. 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

0: Pigpen. Negatory, Pigpen. You're still too close. Yeah, them hawks are starting to close up my sinuses. Mercy sakes, you better back off another 10.
1: Well, we rolled up Interstate 44 like a rocket sled on rails. We tore up all of our swindle sheets and left them setting on the scales. By the time we hit that shy town, them bears was getting smart. They'd brought up some reinforcements from the Illinois National Guard. There's armored cars and tanks and jeeps and rigs of every size. Yeah, them chicken coops was full of bears and choppers filled the skies. Well, we shot the line, we went for broke with 1,000 screaming trucks and 11 long-haired friends of Jesus in a chartreuse microbus.
0: Hey, rubber duck to Sodbuster. Come on there, you have 10-4 Sodbuster. Listen, you want to put that microbus in behind that suicide jockey? Yeah, he's hauling dynamite and he needs all the help he can get.
1: Well, we laid a strip for the Jersey Shore and prepared to cross the line. I could see the bridge was lined with bears, but it didn't have a doggone dime. I says, Pigpen, this here's a rubber duck. We just ain't going to pay no toll. So we crashed the gate doing 98. I says, let them truckers roll 10.

0: faith. And now, Time Machine.
1: President Calvin Coolidge bestows the Distinguished Flying Cross on Colonel Charles E. Lindbergh after the courageous aviator soloed to France and captured the hearts of the world.
2: As President of the United States, I bestow the Distinguished Flying Cross upon Colonel Charles A. Lindbergh.
3: I arrive in the Bourget Park. 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Take back with you this message from France and Europe to the United States of America.
0: Time Machine.

here's a few numbers for you. The number 76, the year that Paul Simon came out with this. The number 1, that's how high it got on the charts. The number 10, the number of weeks it spent on the charts. And the number 50, as in those 50 ways to leave your lover. Paul Simon on your KawarthaOldies.com, the fantastic Kawartha Time Machine.

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1: It is the 29th of July already. Where has the summer gone? Geddy Lee of Rush fame is 73 and still rockin'. The late Clara Bow, born in 1905, and the late Canadian news anchor Peter Jennings in 1938. He lost a battle with cancer in 2005. On film and TV, 1928, test footage is first created for Walt Disney's Steamboat Willie featuring Mickey Mouse. And you'll see that on our FB page today. 1957, The Tonight Show starring Jack Parr premieres on NBC. In music, 2011, Gene McDaniels died at the age of 76 after a short illness. 2006, Pamela Anderson married for the second time to U.S. rapper Kid Rock on a yacht off the French resort of Saint-Tropez. It lasted 4 months. Now, of course, she's still, as far as we know, in a cozy relationship with Liam Neeson. 1990, Elton John checked into a Chicago clinic to cure bulimia and an addiction problem, taking over a year off from touring and recording. 1987, Michigan State Governor James Blanchard declared an annual statewide Four Tops Day, honoring the group for its contribution to American music and, of course, to Motown. 1978, the film soundtrack to Grease, featuring John Travolta and Olivia Newton-John, went to number one on the album chart and stayed there practically forever. 1974, Cass Elliot died in her sleep from a heart attack after playing a sold-out show in London, England. She was staying at Harry Nilsson's London flat when she passed away, and no, she did not choke on a sandwich, which is the pop culture rumor that's gone on for decades. 1968, Graham Parsons left the Byrds on the eve of a tour of South Africa, refusing to play to segregated audiences after speaking to Mick Jagger and Keith Richards about the tour. 1965, The Beatles' second feature film, Help, had its UK premiere at the Pavilion in London. Filmed, they said, in a haze of marijuana. In 1963, the Beach Boys record company Capitol Records sent radio DJs a list of car terms and phrases to help promote the latest single from them, Little Deuce Coupe. Back in 1963, car referred to as a 1932 Ford Model 18, Deuce referring to the year.

cloudy overnight with a low of 13. Gusty winds at times, but they will die down. For tomorrow, sunny with a high of 26. UV index, very high at 8. The humidex at 31. And a bit windy for tomorrow as well. Overnight, clear, a low of 13. For Friday, July goes out like a lamb. Sunny with a high of 28. Cloudy and 16 overnight for the weekend, first weekend of August. Cloudy on Saturday with a high of 25. Cloudy overnight, a low of 17. But so far, no chance of rain to get in the way of the fireworks rescheduling from Canada Day after the country tribute concert at Del Prairie Park. Sunday, cloudy with a 40% chance of showers. 22 for the high, a low with showers once again at 15. For Monday, sun cloud mix with a high of 26, a low of 13. And for Tuesday, a mix of sun and cloud and a high of 28. That's a bit above our seasonal average daytime of 26 for the high this time of year.

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1: Meet George, the hard worker. His tale's a tearjerker. 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All the hustle and bustle, the workaday tussle. 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His stomach upset. But she's ready, you bet.
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2: T-minus 25 seconds and counting, and Apollo 13 is go. 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Ignition sequence has started. 6, 5, 4, 3, 1, 0. We have commit and we have liftoff at 2:13. The Saturn V building up to 7.6 million pounds of thrust, and it has cleared the tower.

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cloudy overnight with a low of 13. Gusty winds at times, but they will die down. For tomorrow, sunny with a high of 26. UV index, very high at 8. The humidex at 31. And a bit windy for tomorrow as well. Overnight, clear, a low of 13. For Friday, July goes out like a lamb. Sunny with a high of 28. Cloudy and 16 overnight for the weekend, first weekend of August. Cloudy on Saturday with a high of 25. Cloudy overnight, a low of 17. But so far, no chance of rain to get in the way of

The fireworks rescheduling from Canada Day after the country tribute concert at Del Quarry Park. Sunday cloudy with a 40% chance of showers, 22 for the high, a low with showers once again of 15. For Monday, sun cloud mix with a high of 26, low of 13. And for Tuesday, a mix of sun and cloud and a high of 28. That's a bit above our seasonal average daytime of 26 for the high this time of year.

I've been a fool for you, little girl. 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

0: In our Comedy Classic Spotlight today, revisiting Rowan and Martin's Laugh-In. It came out of nowhere back in 1968, from the fringes, irreverent, inventive, took the world by storm, and then at some point, quickly disappeared.
1: All right now, boys and girls, you remember last week when we left Buck Rogers? Dr. Zarkov had gone ahead to try to rescue Wilma from the man-eating prune.
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4: Hey, how about it, Dick? You want to go out to a nice restaurant after the show?
5: No, thanks. I'm starved. I think I better eat.
6: I've heard a great deal about you, Stanislas.
7: Yes, but can you prove it?
6: There's one man who calls me every night, and I couldn't even repeat what he says. It's the best thing I've had going in years.
8: Mary had a little lamb. Its fleece was white as snow. I've never seen white fleece before.
6: Have you seen the beautiful sunset?
9: Why is one missing?
10: I crossed a chicken with a racing form.
9: Oh, really? What did you get?
10: A chicken that lays odds.
9: Oh, dear.
11: I say, knock, knock.
12: Who's there?
11: Jefferson.
12: Jefferson who?
11: Jefferson Tea and Crumpets, old man.
12: Oh, I got another one. Knock, knock.
7: I'll knock, knock you, you crazy foreigner.
4: Hey, did you hear about the guy that lit a cigarette in the dynamite factory?
5: No, where is he?
4: Room 46, 47, 48.
6: I didn't mind when he said grace at the dinner table, but when he kept mentioning her name in his sleep, I really got mad.
7: Vyacheslav.
13: Yeah.
7: Хопто фоєцем дехтовая накнак калохоєці.
13: Yeah.
6: I made a pair of shoes out of banana skins. They made wonderful slippers.
14: Well, why don't you bring your remarkable powers to bear and enlighten me as to what my future holds?
15: You're aboard the time machine.
16: I'm probably gonna regret this. I need a waitress. You need a job. You like the people here.
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I need you, I know. 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
1: 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I'm gonna knock on the door, see if I can get in. 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
1: Who's that widow, sweet?
0: That must be her sister, I guess. She wants to make sure this is me. She's trying to find out what's happening. Yes, it's me, and I'm late again.
1: Sweet, did you hear what the lady said?
0: No, what did she say?
1: She said you sure look common out here in the street.
0: Common? Man, I got class I ain't never used yet. I'm gonna knock again. Richard's got to get up. Open the door, Richard! Yeah, you got a key to the house?
1: No, sweet, I don't have a key. I don't have a key.
0: Somebody's got to get in the house. We can't climb in a transom.
1: Oh. Well, I know he's in there.
0: How you know he's in there?
1: I can hear him breathing.
0: Ooh, let's lock one more time. Richard, open that door, man. Maybe Richard's gone.
2: Open the door, Richard. Open the door and let me in. Open the door, Richard.
0: How you know it's a
2: Richard, why don't you open that
0: I know I got on the only suit. We ain't got but one suit between us. Now that's the reason why I don't like to room with nobody. Richard.

0: Kawatha Time Machine remembers.
1: I'm proud to present two of the most unusual people in all the world, and I don't mean just the world of entertainment. They fit no patterns, meet no standards, except the standard of excellence. Ladies and gentlemen, John Lennon and Yoko. Let's hear it. Let's get about John Lennon.

0: Cool it. I would suspect that John Lennon is probably one of the wisest showmen I've ever met. He knows what he's doing. He did two things tonight. He came here to help. One, I think this was the primary purpose of his visit. And two, he meant to say something. I think he did both those things. He has split. Let's thank him very much.
1: I call it a way back.
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0: Oh, what's your sign?
1: Do you live around here, Mama? For a little action, sugar. You're the one
2: with the time machine. Well, don't you have an opening line?
3: Hi, I'm extremely wealthy.
4: How about later, my place?
2: You're married, Herb.
4: Oh, yeah.

0: time machine.
1: I'm not going to take up a great deal of time. Connie Mack really made a speech for all of us. I'm very happy indeed to have been chosen by the sports writers as a member of this great Hall of Fame. And ladies and gentlemen, it's my privilege to present to you over this microphone the greatest outfielder that ever lived, still living, and the old boy sitting right alongside of me. We had a lot of battles and we had a lot of fun together. Ty, step in. Ty Cobb, ladies and gentlemen. Come on, boy, tell them about it.
2: Lord, I haven't much to say. I'm not experienced here in front of this microphone, and I always thought you were a pretty truthful fellow. You make that statement about me being the outfielder and all like that. It's a great day here. Some wonderful experiences and being talked over and discussions and renewing acquaintances, old players and young players and players of the past. And it's a great experience as one of the ball players. Why, I can truthfully say this is a highlight in my baseball experience.
3: And next is Cy Young, folks. I'm like the other boy that preceded me. I'm glad to be here today in honor of this statuary, this Hall of Fame. Glad that I was able to go through 22 odd years and do what I did and to have my name on the record. I'm very glad to be here. Nothing pleases me better than to be about and see and know that the young generation today is following our footsteps, going along throughout our land. One of the greatest games on earth. I don't think, and I do hope and wish, that in 100 years from now, the game will still be greater. I thank you very much.
0: Time machine.

0: Is she really going out with him?
1: Well, there she is. Let's ask her.
0: Betty, is that Jimmy's ring you're wearing?
1: Mm-hmm. Gee, it must be great riding with him.
0: Is he picking you up after school today?
1: Mm-mm.
0: By the way, where'd you meet him?

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The tears were beginning to show. As he drove away on that rainy night, I begged him to go slow. And what we heard, I'll never know.

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1: Come in, I'll let you feel it.
2: You're aboard the time machine.
1: I mean, you know, you can touch it if you want. I'll let you feel the upholstery.
0: Okay.
2: Kawartha Oldies.
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1: That's right, time for a lost and found forgotten fave as we mine the archives for forgotten favorites and classics. It was on the 29th of July in 1978, the soundtrack to the film Grease hit number one on the charts and stayed there for an inordinate period of time, given a song such as the title track and Hopelessly Devoted to You. And this one, Greased Lightning.
2: Why, this car is automatic. It's systematic. It's hydromatic. Why, it's Greased Lightning.
3: Greased

0: music, memories, the soundtrack of your life. It's all right here as we turn back time.
1: Keep this frequency clear.
0: Roger. Now, another hour of nostalgia from the beautiful Kawartha region of Ontario, Canada.
1: FAB.
0: On the fantastic Kawartha

Would this song have ever been made if they had GPS back in 1968? Do you know the way to San Jose? Just plug in the coordinates. Here's Dionne Warwick on your call.

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Sundays, 2

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1: 25 years ago, I was in between innings. I was playing catch with Dave Winfield. The stadium just went crazy. It was back at Exhibition Stadium.
2: You know, I don't think anything was meant to be intentional. I think it was basically something that just happened. It was an accident. It was unfortunate that our victim was gone.
3: All I saw is this groundskeeper go over and take a white towel and put it over something.
2: The body actually had to be turned over to the police. Toronto police had ordered that whatever I do is once that bird comes off there, that I bring it back, and they took it from there.
3: And I was in shock that A, the incident took place, and B, the results of a police officer arresting one of the great stars of the Yankees for apparently purposely killing a seagull.
2: I heard he was acquitted of all the charges.
3: It was a great bizarre incident, but it proves one thing: in life a seagull, in death and forevermore a blue jay. Time Machine.

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1: Meet Lipton iced tea lover Don Meredith.
2: That's soccer stuffer and football.
3: Hey, Don, where you going?
4: To get my just reward, a cold glass of Lipton iced tea. It's my kind of tea.
5: Come on, Don. Is there a difference between teas?
4: Oh, a bunch. They put the dandiest blend of teas I ever tasted in this flow-through bag.
3: Hey, yeah.
4: You betcha. Oh. Nothing beats Lipton iced tea for pleasing the crowd.
6: Yeah. In our Comedy Classic Spotlight today, revisiting Rowan and Martin's Laugh-In. It came out of nowhere back in 1968. From the fringes, irreverent, inventive, took the world by storm, and then at some point, quickly disappeared.
7: Coming to you direct from the world-famous Rathskeller Room, high above the police station here in beautiful downtown Burbank, NBC presents Rowan and Martin's Laugh-In.
8: Boris says making love is only another form of free enterprise.
9: It is said the jackass is a beast of burden, but it is a camel that has the big problem.
10: And above all, remember these three little words. 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
11: But that's only two little words.
10: See, you're learning.
11: Especially your muffins.
12: Thank you very much, my dear. I feel the same way about you.
11: My parents say I don't know what good, clean fun is. And they're right. I don't know what good it is.
13: You can't buy true love for $1,000. 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
11: Do you think the sun will be out tomorrow?
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2: You know, they talk about global warming.
1: Yep.
2: I have a hard time believing that when we have some of the coldest winters on record. But there might be some kind of truth to that when you look at the weather patterns and how they are just going crazy these days.
1: Oh, I know. The weather is all over North America, all over the world, really, has been some strange things. You know,
2: flooding in Quebec and of course, in Calgary this week, they had all that hail, which looked like snow when they were
1: finished. And the storms that have ripped through Ontario, and we really had no spring. Who knows? Who knows?
2: And it seems every time we do a weekend forecast, it changes before the weekend.
1: I know. Well, and you and I have talked about this before, and I don't know whether you've had it, but I have people come up to me and say, well, you told me it was going to be sunny, and you told me this, you know. You almost hate to give the forecast.
2: I know. That's why I wear a disguise in public. You didn't know that, did you?
1: I saw this strange-looking bird coming, and it was you, eh?
2: That was me, that's right.
0: Ride the time machine at your Kawartha.
3: Music, memories, the soundtrack of your life. It's all right here as we turn back time. Now, another hour of nostalgia from the beautiful Kawartha region of Ontario, Canada, on the fantastic Kawartha

This is the very last entry on the Chum Charts for the Hollies from July of 1974 and a song that we all recall from that summer, The Air That I Breathe, on your Kawartha Oldies

I can't make it without you. And I'm telling you, honey, you're my reason.

Well, here's two guys who didn't really burst onto the scene right away. Back in 1975, Daryl Hall, John Oates gave us Sarah Smile. In fact, it didn't even chart on 1050 Chum in Toronto, but it certainly did get noticed. And then this one, 1976, it really began with She's Gone, and they arrived. Hall and Oates on the Time Machine.

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2: I'm in with the in crowd. 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

And this be the king of rock and roll. Forever and ever he will. Elvis Presley, 1960. It's Now or Never. 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

0: That's right, time for a Lost and Found Forgotten Fave as we mine the archives for forgotten favorites and classics. It was on the 29th of July in 1978, the soundtrack to the film Grease hit number one on the charts and stayed there for an inordinate period of time, given a song such as the title track and Hopelessly Devoted to You. And this one, Greased Lightning.
1: Well, this car is automatic. It's systematic. It's hydromatic. Why, it's Greased Lightning.

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1: Entries close next Wednesday for the Husband and Wife Golf Tournament to be held at the Peterborough Country Club for the CHEX Radio TV Trophy. Entries will be limited to the first 36 couples, and the tournament will be played on the 14th. The City League softball finals continue tonight between Orchard Park and Lakefield. Orchard Park leads the series 1-0 after a close 2-1 win in the first game. Tonight's game, incidentally, gets underway at East City Bowl at 8:15. CHEX's radio mobile unit will be on hand to bring you reports from East City Bowl on the progress of the game. Incidentally, Lakefield has protested the Orchard Park win of Thursday night over a play in the game. No specific play was named, but it could be the one at the plate which decided the game. That was the winning run in the seventh inning. Industrial League softball semifinals last night outboard down Seabrooks 11-0 for their second straight shutout win. Lead the semifinals now 2-0. The winning pitcher Jerry Driscoll and the loser was Starr. New Grands also took a 2-0 lead in their semifinal series over Queens, defeating Queens 6-4, although they were outhit 7-5. The winning pitcher Richies and the loser was Maloney. The City League minor softball playdowns get underway tomorrow afternoon at 1 at East City Bowl. Marino's Lunch meet the Aces in the opening game. Tigers meet the North End Youth Club in the nightcap. Monday night, the same teams play again. Two senior lacrosse games are scheduled for tonight. Peterborough Mercurys meet Brampton at the Memorial Center with game time of 8:30. In the other contest, Port Credit will be at St. Catharines. Incidentally, it's expected that Bobby Allen will be back in the Mercurys lineup for tonight's game with Brampton.
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Well, few songs start as famously as this one with a harmonica. David Clayton Thomas, Blood, Sweat, and Tears. And man, they went so far with songs like this. The big, brassy, bold sound. When I Die, 1969, on yourkaworthholdings.com.

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0: And now, time machine.
1: Mr. President, I do not come to this rostrum to defend the moral and historic values of the Jewish people. They do not need to be defended. They speak for themselves. They have given to mankind much of what is great and eternal. They have done for the spirit of man more than can readily be appreciated by a forum such as this one. I come here to denounce the two great evils which menace society in general and a society of nations in particular. These two evils are hatred and ignorance. These two evils are the motivating force behind the proponents of this resolution and their supporters. These two evils characterize those who would drag this world organization, the idea of which was first conceived by the prophets of Israel, to the depths to which it has been dragged today. Mr. President, we are seeing here today but another manifestation of the bitter, anti-Semitic, anti-Jewish hatred which animates Arab society. Who would have believed that in the year 1975, the malicious falsehoods of the elders of Zion would be distributed officially by Arab governments? Who would have believed that we would today contemplate an Arab society which teaches the vilest anti-Jewish hate in the kindergartens? Who would have believed that an Arab head of state would feel obliged to indulge publicly in anti-Semitism of the cheapest nature when visiting a friendly nation? We are being attacked by a society which is motivated by the most extreme form of racism known in the world today. This is the racism which was expressed so succinctly in the words of the leader of the PLO, Yasser Arafat, in his opening address at a symposium in Tripoli, Libya, and I quote, "There will be no presence in this region except for the Arab presence," unquote. In other words, in the Middle East, from the Atlantic Ocean to the Persian Gulf, only one presence is allowed, and that is the Arab presence. No other people, regardless of how deep are its roots in the region, is to be permitted to enjoy its rights of self-determination. Mr. President, as I stand on this rostrum, the great moments of Jewish history come to mind as I face you, once again outnumbered and the would-be victim of hate, ignorance, and evil. I look back on those great moments. I recall the greatness of a nation which I have the honor to represent in this forum. I am mindful at this moment of the Jewish people throughout the world, wherever they may be it in freedom or in slavery, whose prayers and thoughts are with me at this moment. Mr. President, I stand not here as a supplicant. Vote as your moral conscience dictates to you, for the issue is not Israel or Zionism. The issue is the continued existence of this organization, which has been dragged to its lowest point of discredit by a coalition of despotisms and racists. The vote of each delegation will record in history its country's stand on anti-Semitic racism and anti-Judaism. You yourselves bear the responsibility for your stand before history, for as such will you be viewed in history. But we, the Jewish people, will not forget. For us, the Jewish people, this is but a passing episode in a rich and event-filled history. We put our trust in our providence, in our faith and beliefs, in our time-hallowed tradition, in our striving for social advance and human values, and in our people wherever they may be. For us, the Jewish people, this resolution based on hatred, falsehood, and arrogance is devoid of any moral or legal value. For us, the Jewish people, this is no more than a piece of paper, and we shall treat it as such. Thank you, Mr. President.
0: Time machine.

0: Welcome, Honorable 007. He's the one and only Sean Connery.
1: Welcome to Japan, Mr. Bond.
0: He's bigger than life, facing 1,000 deaths. And you only live twice, and twice is the only way to live.
1: We're too late.
2: Well, at least he died on the job.
1: Bond is dead.
3: Bond is alive. Kill Bond! Now!
0: No matter what the odds, they don't stand a chance against James Bond, Sean Connery, 007. Bond, the world's greatest gentleman agent with a license to kill. And he never misses a chance.
4: What's a nice girl like you doing in a place like this?
0: Bond is back, grabbing love where he finds it.
5: Like a lamb to the slaughter.
0: Everywhere. Bond rises in the east. The odds, 1,000 to 1. But they don't stand a chance.
6: Get down!
0: All this is just a drop in the ocean. The best yet from the film creators of 007.
7: Tiger said, from now on, you must do everything in Japanese style.
5: Everything?
8: In our comedy classic spotlight today, revisiting Rowan and Martin's Laugh-In. It came out of nowhere back in 1968, from the fringes, irreverent, inventive, took the world by storm, and then at some point, quickly disappeared.
9: Coming to you direct from the world-famous Rathskeller Room, high above the police station here in beautiful downtown Burbank, NBC presents Rowan and Martin's Laugh-In.
10: Time now to say, now cut that out. As Laugh-In looks at the news, past, present, and future.

news of the present is the man to whom the news wouldn't be the news without the news. Here's Dickie.

Well, may the good fairy build a nest in your Dr. Denton's. Now, here's what happened today. George Hamilton was granted another deferment by his draft board on the grounds that his mother has flat feet. In a letter to David Susskind, William Buckley stated that his minuscule and unilateral vituperations were gratuitous, obtuse, and only connoted a Herculean pressure in his circuitous manner. Mr. Susskind replied by saying, "Sticks and stones may break my bones, but names will never hurt me." Coinciding with the announcement from the Pentagon that the world can now be destroyed in 1 minute and 27 seconds, the Lord's Prayer has been shortened accordingly. Take it away.

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1: From his stronghold in the wild Sierra Maestra Mountains, Cuba's Fidel Castro emerged triumphant after 2 years of guerrilla warfare against the Batista regime. The revolution that began with Castro a fugitive, practically alone, landing with 82 followers, to be nearly wiped out by government forces, ended with the flight of dictator Fulgencio Batista and the entry into Havana of rebel forces to be acclaimed by the city. The forces of Castro's 26th of July movement, named for the anniversary of his first attack on the regime in 1953, have grown vastly, their power enlarged by captured and surrendered army weapons. Nearly 2 years of hit-and-run warfare, aimed at toppling Batista's government by paralyzing Cuba's economy, culminated in victory as 1958 ended. Castro met an all-out government offensive with a counterattack, and in the battle for the key rail center of Santa Clara, won the crucial victory. Batista resigned to prevent more bloodshed and fled the country. His departure touched off wild rejoicing in the capital as the first elements of rebel forces entered Havana.
2: Time machine.

Billy Joel, as it turned out, never had a number one song on the Chum chart anyway, but he came close a number of times. With this one, for example, number two. Here's My Life, Billy Joel.

0: Kawatha Time Machine remembers.
1: This year, the judges of the Cannes Film Festival presented the award Best Film by a New Director to Easy Rider. It's the story of a man who went looking for America and couldn't find it anywhere. Easy Rider stars Peter Fonda.
2: It's not every man that can live off the land, you know. You do your own thing in your own time. You should be proud.
1: Also starring Dennis Hopper, the award-winning director of Easy Rider.
3: Man, look, I gotta get out of here, man. We got things we want to do, man. 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
1: Co-starring Jack Nicholson.
4: I got this here, Scissor Happy Beautify America thing going on around here. They're trying to make everybody look like Yul Brynner. Used to be a hell of a good country. I don't understand what's going on with it.
5: Everybody got chicken, man. That's what happened.
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8: I never really thought of myself as a freak, you know? But I love to freak.
9: No, man. This is grass.
4: You mean marijuana?
10: Look like a bunch of refugees from a gorilla lovian.
11: Oh, I just can't believe. What are they doing here?
12: I don't never know, but I don't think they'll make the parish line.
13: Hey, Roy, look at them green.
14: Hold on, Sam. We'll scare the hell out of them.
4: They're not scared of you.
9: They're scared of what you represent to them. Amen. All we represent to them, man, is somebody who needs a haircut.
4: Oh, what you represent to them is freedom.
9: What the hell's wrong with freedom, man? That's what it's all about.
15: Gilligan, the minnow's been beached.
16: Beached?
17: You're aboard the time machine.
16: When the storm was over and it was calm, you said we'd be home in no time.
15: It may take longer.
16: How are we going to get home? Look at those holes.
17: Go forth the oldies.
16: When the passengers wake up and want to get off at the marina, what are you going to tell them?
15: They're so

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2: And I-

unlike a lot of artists who retire and come back, Anne Murray meant it. Back around 2007, she retired. Here she is with I Just Fall in Love Again. Anne Murray, your KawarthaOldies.com.

0: those things missed.
1: That's right, time for a Lost and Found Forgotten Fave as we mine the archives for forgotten favorites and classics. It was on the 29th of July in 1978, the soundtrack to the film Grease hit number one on the charts and stayed there for an inordinate period of time, given a song such as the title track and Hopelessly Devoted to You. And this one, Greased Lightning.
2: Now this car is automatic. It's systematic. It's hydromatic. Why, it's Greased Lightning.

0: And now,
1: time machine.
2: There are some instances where you may be ahead of us. For example, in the development of the thrust of your rockets for the investigation of outer space. There may be some instances, for example, color television, where we're ahead of you. But in order for both of us, for both of us to benefit. You see, you never concede anything.
3: In what are they ahead of us? Wrong. We are ahead of you in rockets as well as in this technique. I do not capitulate.
4: I think it would be interesting for you to know that this program is now being recorded on Ampex color tape, and it can be played back immediately, and you can't tell that it isn't a live program. And извините, советские инженеры пришли и увидели это. И не
3: No, don't you see?
5: Я тоже присоединяюсь к
3: I share the enthusiasm of Soviet engineers about the cleverness of the American people. We always knew they were clever. Foolish people could never raise the economy to such a level of achievement. But we too, as you know, don't kill flies with our nostrils.
1: Time machine.

0: The Kawatha Time Machine remembers.
1: They were an average American couple.
2: Why all you care about is your other people.
1: And after 15 years of marriage...
3: There's something wrong. We're choking to death.
2: I'll call the fire department.
1: There was only one thing left to do.
3: Divorce.
4: If you're not divorced, you're about to be. I know the look.
3: But I haven't said anything about a divorce.
1: Now, Richard and Barbara Harmon...
3: Hate? Who said anything about hate?
1: ...are about to discover...
5: When a marriage is over, it feels like something you've only read about.
1: ...that being single again...
5: I'm lonely, Mr. Harmon.
1: ...isn't all it's cracked up to be.
3: No. The only miracle in marriage is that two people find each other in the first place.
1: Dick Van Dyke, Debbie Reynolds, Jason Robards, and Gene Simmons in a film about life, love, and divorce American style.
6: Here's the latest weather forecast for Peterborough and the Kawartha Lakes for the next 7 days from the Kawartha Time Machine. It's shaping up to be a beautiful summer day today with plenty of sunshine. Expect a comfortable afternoon high of about 25 Celsius. Tonight will be clear and pleasantly cool with an overnight low of around 13. For tomorrow, another gorgeous day is on the way. Sunshine will dominate the forecast, with temperatures climbing to about 27. Friday night brings a few cloudy periods, with a low near 15. For Saturday, the new month begins with clouds moving in for much of the day, although it should remain warm with a high of about 27. By overnight, there's a 30% chance of showers, with temperatures dipping to around 14. Sunday, expect a mostly cloudy sky along with a 40% chance of showers. Afternoon temperatures will be a little cooler, reaching about 23. Sunday night is expected to remain cool with lingering cloud cover and a low of 15. For Peter Robinson Day, on holiday Monday, look for a mix of sun and cloud with a high of 27. The overnight appears to be clear with a low of 12. For back to work on Tuesday, it'll be sunny with a high of 28, while the overnight will be clear with a low of 14. And for Wednesday, look for a mix of sun and cloud with a high of 29. And that's your weather from the Kawartha Time Machine.

though we often forget that Barry Manilow and the talent that he brought to the industry began in the ad agencies doing jingles for corporate clients like McDonald's. And then he flipped the switch and began doing things like this from 1977.

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Well, Eric Burden and the Animals, one of the many groups providing the signature to the 1960s, a certain tempo, a certain sound to the decade. Of course, with their iconic House of the Rising Sun, but other songs, such as this one from 1966, Don't Bring Me Down. 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

Sherry and the Pacemakers, part of the infamous British Invasion. 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
1: Martin Luther King was probably one of the greatest men of our time. A part of his famous oratory is heard now.
2: I still have a dream. It is a dream deeply rooted in the American dream. I have a dream that one day this nation will rise up and live out the true meaning of its creed. We hold these truths to be self-evident that all men are created equal. I have a dream that my poor little children will one day live in a nation where they will not be judged by the color of their skin, but by the content of their character. I have a dream today.
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6: In our comedy classic spotlight today, revisiting Rowan and Martin's Laugh-In. 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
2: 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This weekend, it's the Country Tribute on Saturday and fireworks over the water at the end of the show to commemorate Peter Robinson Day and Canada Day, too, as they were rescheduled from July when bad weather hit. Good morning from the Kawartha Time Machine here in the Eastern Time Zone, where local news is all we do. This is Gordon Gibbon from Peterborough, the Kawartha Lakes, and the Halliburton Highlands. Today's News Digest for Thursday, July the 30th. From Peterborough overnight, and after 26 years serving as a trustee for Trent Lakes and Havelock Belmont Methuen, North Kawartha and Selwyn Townships, Diane Lloyd has decided not to run for re-election in this year's municipal election. She's hanging things up. She says there's always new people who would like to serve as a trustee and that her decision will open that opportunity up. Thank you, Diane, for your long service. Speaking of the election, eligible voters are encouraged to check their voter information before Wednesday, August 12th, to ensure they are on the voters' list. Residents can check, update, or add their voter info online at registertovoteon.ca. That's registertovoteon, that's one word, .ca. And here's what was going on in the city 1 year ago today. Renovations beginning at the downtown bus transit terminal.
3: In August, we are going to be doing a little construction here at the Peterborough Transit Terminal on Simcoe Street.
2: This summer, the terminal has been affected by the installation of an art exhibit. From Lindsay and the Kay Lakes, Bob Cajun is 150 years old this year, and Globus Theatre has been getting involved to mark the occasion with its sixth annual Detective Trail and Scavenger Hunt. Here's Sarah Quick.
4: We're going bigger and better, and instead of a walking tour, we are going on a bus tour. We're going on a magic school bus, and we're going to places around Bob Cajun.
2: The tour is hitting up six locations in the Bob Cajun area, and the kids are having a blast.
5: I've been acting since I was about 5 or 6 at the Globus Theatre, and it feels really good when people come to see your shows because you've been practicing for so long. I just really like acting. I don't know. My mom put me in it when I was little and it kind of just grew on me.
2: And Nancy Doggett is a summer resident who enjoys what Globus does.
6: There's just so much variety, and it's always so much fun. For my husband and I, it now feels a little bit like a second home.
2: And we thank Global News Peterborough for the audio. In other news, the Community Care Foundation's summer appeal, Help Drive Care Forward, is raising funds to support community care for the city of Kawartha Lakes and the city's specialized transportation program. To help launch the campaign, Julie Johnson Dentistry and MNP have generously committed to matching donations made before August 31st, up to $2,500 each, tripling the impact of every gift given. From the Highlands, Minden Hills-based animal rescue Snowflake Meadows hopes to break ground soon on its new kennel after raising more than $94,000 for the project in just over 1 year's time. Owner Kristen Begbie told the Highlander that she's amazed they were able to meet their fundraising goal in such a short period of time. She thought it would take 5 years. It took only 12 months. Those are your headlines for Thursday, July 30th. The source material and audio today from Global News Peterborough, the Peterborough Examiner, Harrison Perkins Media, the Lindsay Advocate, WOW FM, and the Highlander. Still ahead, the Kawartha Sports Beat.
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9: Kinski had it, lost it, Eisenman picks it up. Eisenman moving, blue line, chance. From the Kawartha Sports Machine, the town of Lindsay has had their share of compelling and young race car drivers tearing up the track. And Austin Riley is one who is not only young, but also lives with autism.
10: I'm going at the speed my brain works.
11: Austin really stands out. Like, he's a very, very unique young man. Once he's in the car, like, he just shines, right? Like, he's really, really, really good.
9: He's won every single race he's entered this year, both here and in the U.S., and his dad says he's learned a lot from his son.
12: When Austin was diagnosed with autism, I was like many people. I thought our lives were over, and Austin has shown me the beauty behind something that I thought was so dark. Others with autism and families have autistic children. He's given them hope, and that's more of any reason why we need to keep Austin going.
9: And Austin himself says his success serves as an example for people like him.
10: They can still do great things with or without a disability, and they shouldn't listen to people that say they can't do something. If they have a dream or if they have something they love to do, then work hard at it and be passionate about it, and you'll have a happy and successful life.
9: And our thanks to Global News Peterborough for the audio. The Century 21 Lakers take their three-game win streak, including a big road win against Six Nations on Tuesday, to the Memorial Center carpet tonight for the last game of the regular season against Owen Sound for Fan Appreciation Night. The Lakers already have their playoff series set for the first round. And the Kawartha Invitational Men's Golf Tournament has become legendary as it celebrates its 80th edition. The three-day tournament, held each civic holiday long weekend at Kawartha, will unveil a new Legends Road to commemorate its history. The seven golfers who have won the event three or more times will have permanent plaques placed along the club's driveway. And with that, you're up to date on what's been happening in the Kawartha region and the Halliburton Highlands. Gordon Gibb reporting. Still ahead, your Kawartha regional weather forecast and more from the Time Machine.
13: From the glamour capitals of Europe comes the exciting drama of the men and the women who live the passionate adventure of Grand Prix racing. James Garner, Eva Marie Saint, Yves Montand, Brian Bedford and Jessica Walter, dramatic new stars Antonio Sabato and Francoise Hardy, Toshiro Mifune, and the world's champion Formula One drivers. Now, Metro-Goldwyn-Mayer, director John Frankenheimer, and Cinerama take you out of the grandstand and hurl you into the most exciting experience of your life.
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16: I'm positive that everyone here wants this church to progress.
17: Mm-hmm. Yes. Mm-hmm.
16: This church has got to progress.
17: Yes. Mm-hmm.
16: Church has got to progress, got to move.
17: Yes.
16: But if this church is going to progress first, it's got to crawl. This church has got to crawl. Got to crawl.
17: Yes. Let it crawl.
16: Mm-hmm. This church must stand up and walk.
17: Yes, Lord.
16: Ooh, it's got to walk.
17: Yeah.
16: It's got to walk.
17: Make it walk. Make it walk.
16: After this church has walked, this church must run.
17: Yes, this church has got to run.
16: It's got to run. It's got to run.
17: Make it run. Make it run.
16: And for this church to run, it's going to take money.
17: Let it crawl, man! Let it crawl!
18: Here's your Checkmate weather report.
9: A very nice day today, mainly sunny, a bit warm though, with a high of 26, the humidex at 31, a bit windy at times as well. UV index very high at 8, clear with fog patches overnight, a low of 12. For tomorrow, the last day of the month, it'll be sunny, with a high of 28, humidex at 33 for tomorrow, a bit warmer, and the UV index very high at 9. Overnight Friday, cloudy, with a slight chance for showers, a low of 15 for the weekend. On Saturday, and the start of our long weekend, it'll be cloudy with a 60% chance of showers daytime, a high of 24.
2: 40% chance of showers overnight, a low of 16. That could prove a little bit damp for Music Fest on Saturday, featuring the Country Tribute Night and the rescheduled fireworks from Canada Day that were rained out. For Sunday, mix of sun and cloud, slight chance for rain with a high of 26, cloudy and 15 overnight. For Holiday Monday and Peter Robinson Day, a mix of sun and cloud with a high of 27, a low of 12. Tuesday, sunny with a high of 28, a low with a clear sky of 14. And for Wednesday, a mix of sun and cloud and a high of 29. A warm day on Wednesday, and that's above our seasonal average for daytime temps of 26 for this time of year. 9.7.

Well, what can you say about these guys? They ruled Canadian Top 40 radio. They came in from the West and took the country and the world by storm with hits such as Sweet City Woman. That was their second top 10 hit. Their first one was Carry Me. Also gave us Devil U, Minstrel Gypsy, Hit the Road Jack. Playing in the band, and this one, Be My Stone. The Boys of the Stampeders, your co-

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1: It is the 30th of July, and Kate Bush is 68 today. The late David Sanborn, born in 1945. The late Jimmy Cliff in 1944. Paul Anka is 85 today. Arnold Schwarzenegger is 79. Lawrence Fishburne, 65. Friends alum Lisa Kudrow, 63. And Hilary Swank is 52. On radio, 1930, the first broadcast of Death Valley Days on NBC Radio. It, of course, would move to TV. In music, 2015, we lost Lynn Anderson at the age of 67. 2009, Procol Harum's organist Matthew Fisher wins his long battle to be recognized as a co-writer of the band's hit A Whiter Shade of Pale. Law Lords ruled that Fisher in Britain, who claimed he wrote the song's organ melody, was entitled to a share of future royalties. But in 2006, the High Court ruled he was entitled to 40% of the copyright. The Court of Appeal overturned that ruling in 2008, saying he waited too long, 38 years, to bring the case to court. 2003,

Isley Brothers. And one of my sons was working that concert, as a matter of fact. 1988, Steve Winwood began a four-week run at number one with Roll With It. Later, Motown songwriters Holland Dozier and Holland, the team, were given credit for co-writing the song because of its similarity to the Junior Walker hit, I'm a Roadrunner. 1968, the Beatles closed their Apple boutique in London after 7 months of business, giving away all the stock to passersby and Apple staff. Now, Peterborough's own Bea Quarry was in London. She was an adolescent, found everybody running towards the boutique, got there herself, but it was all sold out by that time. She just missed getting something from the Apple boutique. In 1966, the Trogs began a two-week run at number one with Wild Thing, available on two competing labels, Atco and Fontana. And this song was recorded in two takes. And this is take number two for the Trogs and Wild Thing. Yes. You Make My Heart Sing on the Time Machine.

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But I wanna know for sure. So come on, hold me tight.

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But I wanna know for sure.

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2: People were tuning their clocks on their wrists at their home, their grandfather clocks, to that tone. 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
3: The beginning of the Long Dash indicates exactly...
2: The last broadcast of the Dash was at 1 p.m. Eastern on October 9th, 2023. It existed for 84 years, so technically it is our longest running radio program by far, even if it was only for a few seconds.
4: Well, the Long Dash just reminds me of my childhood. So I started doing CBC Towels. So then I did the second one about how would you know it's 10 o'clock or 11 o'clock or 1 o'clock. It's sort of a punctuation mark in my life. It's a heartbeat type thing. I'm just sentimental. I don't want it to end. It has nothing to do with selling tea towels. It's part of who we are. So it's, I feel sad about it.
5: You can hear a soothing silence, then a beep.
2: One person, they have this nostalgic memory of lunchtime because whenever they heard that tone, their mother would start cooking lunch. So the majority of people are very sad that it's gone and that it's kind of signaling an end to an era.
0: Time machine.

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1: When we introduced the incredibly automatic Pentax ME, it had a very low price. 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After all, everyone has their price.

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1: 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This weekend, it's the Country Tribute on Saturday and fireworks over the water at the end of the show to commemorate Peter Robinson Day and Canada Day, too, as they were rescheduled from July when bad weather hit. Good morning from the Kawartha Time Machine here in the Eastern Time Zone, where local news is all we do. This is Gordon Gibbon from Peterborough, the Kawartha Lakes, and the Haliburton Highlands. Today's News Digest for Thursday, July the 30th. From Peterborough overnight, and after 26 years serving as a trustee for Trent Lakes and Havelock Belmont Methuen, North Kawartha and Selwyn Townships, Diane Lloyd has decided not to run for re-election in this year's municipal election. She's hanging things up. She says there's always new people who would like to serve as a trustee and that her decision will open that opportunity up. Thank you, Diane, for your long service. Speaking of the election, eligible voters are encouraged to check their voter information before Wednesday, August 12th to ensure they are on the voters list. Residents can check, update, or add their voter info online at registertovoteon.ca. That's registertovoteon, that's one word, .ca. And here's what was going on in the city 1 year ago today. Renovations beginning at the downtown bus transit terminal.
2: In August, we are going to be doing a little construction here at the Peterborough Transit Terminal on Simcoe Street.
1: This summer, the terminal has been affected by the installation of an art exhibit. From Lindsay and the Kay Lakes, Bob Cajun is 150 years old this year, and Globus Theatre has been getting involved to mark the occasion with its sixth annual Detective Trail and Scavenger Hunt. Here's Sarah Quick.
3: We're going bigger and better, and instead of a walking tour, we are going on a bus tour. We're going on a magic school bus, and we're going to places around Bob Cajun.
1: The tour is hitting up six locations in the Bob Cajun area, and the kids are having a blast.
4: I've been acting since I was about five or six at the Globus Theatre, and it feels really good when people come to see your shows because you've been practicing for so long. I just really like acting. I don't know. My mom put me in it when I was little and it kind of just grew on me.
1: And Nancy Doggett is a summer resident who enjoys what Globus does.
5: There's just so much variety, and it's always so much fun. For my husband and I, it now feels a little bit like a second home.
1: And we thank Global News Peterborough for the audio. In other news, the Community Care Foundation Summer Appeal Help Drive Care Forward is raising funds to support community care for the city of Kawartha Lakes and the city's specialized transportation program. To help launch the campaign, Julie Johnson Dentistry and MNP have generously committed to matching donations made before August 31st, up to $2,500 each, tripling the impact of every gift given. From the Highlands, Minden Hills-based animal rescue Snowflake Meadows hopes to break ground soon on its new kennel after raising more than $94,000 for the project in just over 1 year's time. Owner Kristen Begbie told the Highlander that she's amazed they were able to meet their fundraising goal in such a short period of time. She thought it would take 5 years. It took only 12 months. Those are your headlines for Thursday, July 30th. The source material and audio today from Global News Peterborough, the Peterborough Examiner, Harrison Perkins Media, the Lindsay Advocate, WOW FM, and the Highlander. Still ahead, the Kawartha Sports Beat.
6: Univac, the giant electronic brain made only by Remington Rand, takes business statistics from magnetic tape, letters, numbers, and punctuation marks, processing them through its electronic circuits at phenomenal speeds. Univac can compute payrolls electronically, then produce printed checks in a flash. Over 8,000 checks an hour with this high-speed printer. Univac leads the field of electronic computing.
1: From the Kawartha Sports Machine, the town of Lindsay has had their share of compelling and young race car drivers tearing up the track. And Austin Riley is one who is not only young, but also lives with autism.
7: I'm going at the speed my brain works. Austin really stands out. Like, he's a very, very unique young man. Once he's in the car, like, he just shines, right? Like, he's really, really, really good.
1: He's won every single race he's entered this year, both here and in the U.S., and his dad says he's learned a lot from his son.
8: When Austin was diagnosed with autism, I was like many people. I thought our lives were over, and Austin has shown me the beauty behind something that I thought was so dark. Others with autism and families have autistic children. He's given them hope, and that's more of any reason why we need to keep Austin going.
1: And Austin himself says his success serves as an example for people like him.
9: They can still do great things with or without a disability, and they shouldn't listen to people that say they can't do something. If they have a dream or if they have something they love to do, then work hard at it and be passionate about it, and you'll have a happy and successful life.
1: And our thanks to Global News Peterborough for the audio. The Century 21 Lakers take their three-game win streak, including a big road win against Six Nations on Tuesday, to the Memorial Center carpet tonight for the last game of the regular season against Owen Sound for Fan Appreciation Night. The Lakers already have their playoff series set for the first round. And the Kawartha Invitational Men's Golf Tournament has become legendary as it celebrates its 80th edition. The three-day tournament, held each civic holiday long weekend at Kawartha, will unveil a new Legends Road to commemorate its history. The seven golfers who won the event three or more times will have permanent plaques placed along the club's driveway. And with that, you're up to date on what's been happening in the Kawartha region and the Halliburton Highlands. Gordon Gibb reporting. Still ahead, your Kawartha regional weather forecast and more from the Time Machine.
10: Welcome to Dunbar's, Batman and Robin. What'll it be today?
11: We're looking for someone who might be working here. Thelma Timepiece.
10: Oh, yes, Thelma. Sorry, Batman, you can't win them all. She quit last week. I think she went back to her hometown in the Midwest. But I'd be glad to take your order.
12: I am a little hungry.
11: Of course, Robin. Even crime fighters must eat. And especially you. You're a growing boy and you need your nutrition.
12: Hamburgers, medium rare.
10: May I recommend Bat Burgers?
11: Bat Burgers?
12: Trouble stealing your appetite.
11: Arrest it with our new Bat Burger. I'm honored by this tribute, miss. Two Bat Burgers, medium rare, and two glasses of orangeade, a doubles.
13: You gotta come back with me.
12: Where?
1: The Way We Were remembers when CKLY and Lindsay observed their 40th anniversary. It was July of 1995 when the station rolled out a series of vignettes showcasing life in the town of Lindsay and the area in the summer of 55, specifically the week of July 24th that year. Probing through the microfilm records of the now-defunct Lindsay Daily Post, newsman and CKLY jack-of-all-trades Don Blakely revealed what was happening at the Academy Theater. What was showing at the Century Theater, as well as some of the news of the day. The voice of Bob Akins is also heard in this series that ran the week of July 24th, 1995. From the archives.
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15: From the microfilm files of the Lindsay Daily Post from this week, 40 years ago, in 1955. There's an article about Lindsay's mayor, Bert Hick, and how he not only sells flowers, but he has one of the nicest gardens in town. There was a story about a steer that got loose from the stockade that was then behind the town hall and was ambling down Kent Street until it was captured in Victoria Park. And a story about how a million children were to be given booster shots of the new Salk vaccine for polio. Another story told of the sign on the wedding carriage of a local businessman, Orville McLean, who had married Maisie the previous weekend. The unemployment figures were announced. 90,000 Canadians were out of work, and a grass fire was threatening cottages at Thurstonia Park. Claxton's department store on Kent Street was advertising custom-made draperies, and Adams Furniture on Kent Street was having a sale. A four-piece bedroom suite was $74.95. Mattresses started at $19.95, and a heavy-duty range was $179.95. These items from the Lindsay Daily Post in the week beginning July 24th, 1955, 40 years ago.
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19: 1 out of 12, 1 out of 12, a 211 in progress. 1 out of 12, handle code 3.

very nice day today. Mainly sunny, a bit warm though, with a high of 26. The humidex at 31. A bit windy at times as well. UV index very high at 8. Clear with fog patches overnight. A low of 12. For tomorrow, the last day of the month, it'll be sunny with a high of 28. Humidex at 33 for tomorrow. A bit warmer. And the UV index very high at 9. Overnight Friday, cloudy with a slight chance for showers, a low of 15 for the weekend. On Saturday, and the start of our long weekend, it'll be cloudy with a 60% chance of showers daytime, a high of 24. 40% chance of showers overnight, a low of 16. That could prove a little bit damp for Music Fest on Saturday, featuring the Country Tribute Night and the rescheduled fireworks from Canada Day that were rained out. For Sunday, mix of sun and cloud, slight chance for rain with a high of 26, cloudy and 15 overnight. For Holiday Monday and Peter Robinson Day, a mix of sun and cloud with a high of 27, a low of 12. Tuesday, sunny with a high of 28, a low with a clear sky of 14. And for Wednesday, a mix of sun and cloud and a high of 29. A warm day on Wednesday, and that's above our seasonal average for daytime temps of 26 for this time of year.

Classic Motown with the Super Supremes. Love is like an itching in my heart. Welcome to Thursday from the Time Machine with Don McLean, the American Pie guy, with this one. Castles in the Air on the Time Machine.

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2: 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Four great stars give the spark of life to its leading characters in a series of inspirational performances. Kirk Douglas as the master harpooner, Ned Land. James Mason as Captain Nemo, who held the destiny of the world in his hands.
3: The real story of the ocean depths begins where you left off. Wonders that defy my powers of description. The secrets that are mine alone.
2: Paul Lucas as Professor Aronnax of the Paris Institute.
4: I asked you to leave, Professor.
5: You also asked me ashore to show me man's inhumanity to man. Why? To justify this? You are not only a murderer, you are a hypocrite. The proof lies out there.
6: You call that murder?
2: Peter Lorre as Conseil.
7: Sure we're friends.
8: Go ahead. Hit me.
7: Huh?
8: Hit me.
7: You mean that?
8: Sure, go ahead. You can't miss it. Now we are friends.
2: The most vivid scenes from the novel become unforgettable on the screen. The luxurious interior of the submarine. The revelation of the hidden mysteries of the deep.
9: We do our hunting and farming here.
10: And the water?
9: The sea supplies all my wants.
2: The mighty harvests of the ocean kingdom. And the strange creatures that menace the intruders on the ocean floor. And after a safe return, the memorable dinner party.
5: It's remarkable. This tastes like veal.
9: The flavor deceives you. That is fillet of sea snake.
10: I guess this isn't lamb. Then.
9: That is brisket of blowfish with sea squirt dressing, basted in barnacles.
10: What is it?
9: It's a recipe of my own, surtout of unborn octopus.
2: And to stay in your memory as the most thrilling sequence ever photographed in motion picture history, the terrifying battle with the giant squid.
11: In our Comedy Classic Spotlight today, the Royal Canadian Air Farce. They began on radio back in the early 70s, moved to TV after that. They've been retired for a while after doing a few specials, but this is some of their best. The Air Farce.
12: It's time once again for that hostess with the mostess, the queen of the kitchen, the duchess of dining. Here she is, Amy de la Pompa.
13: Hello. Hello, hello, hello.
12: So, Amy, we're going to talk about cooking today. Tell me, my dear, how did you acquire your bent in the kitchen?
13: Well, I was in the kitchen leaning over the pot-au-feu when this sumo wrestler positively threw himself on me.
12: I think we should leave this for another time.
13: Which is exactly what I said to him, Bernard. I said, put on a pair of pants that don't disappear up your buttocks and we'll have lunch.
12: My question, Amy, was actually, how did you acquire your knowledge of cuisine?
13: From my third husband, Rudolfo. He was a chef. Oh, and what a chef. The Pope of Escalope. The Tsar of Vichyssoise. A positive wizard of the sauteed gizzard.
12: He was a keen cook, I gather.
13: Keen, Bernard, keen. He was so keen he had a kitchen range in the bedroom.
12: Did he use a moulinex?
13: Oh, good gracious, no. He was a devout Catholic.
12: No, Amy. A Moulinex is a food processor.
13: Oh, really? I wondered why Consumers Distributing were advertising them with a range of attachments. No, Rudolfo never used a blender. When he expressed a desire for shake and bake, I never knew whether to get out a plastic bag or sluice some perfume down my cleavage. Or both. In one very confusing evening, we had chicken a la Chanel and I had to vacuum the stuffing out of my bra.
12: My goodness, Amy, you should have settled for a clubhouse.
13: Well, that's exactly where it happened, Bernard. And you know, we've never been invited back to that club again.
12: I'm not surprised. Well, Amy, let's get to the practical side of cooking. Amy, how would you prepare an exotic dish? And we have some questions from our listeners here. One question, Amy, how would you prepare frog's legs?
13: Oh, talk not to me of frog's legs, Bernard. They caused me tragedy. Geraldo, my fourth husband, would eat nothing else, and it led to his end.
12: Good heavens, they poisoned him?
13: No, one evening he ate 118 frog's legs and subsequently hopped himself into a delirium.
12: And what did you do?
13: Duck. He was all over the room. Until he found the window, Bernard.
12: Oh, and he went through it?
13: Yes, he couldn't resist wrapping his tongue around a passing fly.
12: My goodness, he turned into an insectivora.
13: Oh, no, he was a Seventh-day Adventist. And he caught the fly in his mouth, much to the consternation of the angler on the end of whose line the said fly was attached.
12: Tragic, Amy.
13: Oh,
12: tragic.
13: Tragic, Bernard. You don't know the meaning of the word until you've seen your loved one zizzed into a lily pond at the end of a fishing magician. I was there when he hopped out, you know, and I held him in my arms.
12: What a moving moment. Try not to laugh, Amy. It's a moving moment and very near the end. So there he was. He thought he was a frog. He hopped out of the pond.
13: Yes, I was there when he hopped out and I held him in my arms.
12: What a moving moment. Did he say anything?
13: No, Bernard, it was more emotional than that.
12: Tell me.
13: He croaked.

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This was the Fortunes' first hit back in 65. You Got Your Troubles and I've Got Mine. And then 6 years later in 1971, they came back with Here Comes That Rainy Day Feeling. Bit of a theme going there, here on the Time Machine.

song is often confused as being a Christmas song because later on in the song you hear sleigh bells. Well, you can have sleigh bells at any time in the winter, not just at Christmas time. Here's Gordon Lightfoot.

0: And now, time machine.
1: Standing in this same place, a third of a century ago, Franklin Delano Roosevelt addressed the nation ravaged by depression, gripped in fear. He could say, in surveying the nation's troubles, they concern, thank God, only material things. Our crisis today is in reverse. We find ourselves rich in goods, but ragged in spirit, reaching with magnificent precision for the moon, but falling into raucous discord on earth. We are caught in war, wanting peace. We're torn by division, wanting unity. We see around us empty lives, wanting fulfillment. We see tasks that need doing, waiting for hands to do them. To a crisis of the spirit, we need an answer of the spirit. And to find that answer, we need only look within ourselves. When we listen to the better angels of our nature, we find that they celebrate the simple things, the basic things, such as goodness, decency, love, kindness. Greatness comes in simple trappings. The simple things are the ones most needed today if we are to surmount what divides us and cement what unites us. To lower our voices would be a simple thing. In these difficult years, America has suffered from a fever of words, from inflated rhetoric that promises more than it can deliver, from angry rhetoric that fans discontents into hatreds, from bombastic rhetoric that postures instead of persuading. We cannot learn from one another until we stop shouting at one another, until we speak quietly enough so that our words can be heard as well as our voices.
0: Time machine.
2: Sunny. Yesterday my life was filled with rain. 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

0: loves.
1: Lurch, wouldn't you like to go to that ball just once?
2: York aboard the time machine.
1: Why doesn't he want to go to that ball? He's becoming progressively shy. Did it ever occur to you that he might not be normal?
2: York aboard the oldies.
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1: 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This weekend, it's the Country Tribute on Saturday and fireworks over the water at the end of the show to commemorate Peter Robinson Day and Canada Day, too, as they were rescheduled from July when bad weather hit. Good morning from the Kawartha Time Machine here in the Eastern Time Zone, where local news is all we do. This is Gordon Gibbon from Peterborough, the Kawartha Lakes, and the Haliburton Highlands. Today's News Digest for Thursday, July the 30th. From Peterborough overnight, and after 26 years serving as a trustee for Trent Lakes and Havelock Belmont Methuen, North Kawartha and Selwyn Townships, Diane Lloyd has decided not to run for re-election in this year's municipal election. She's hanging things up. She says there's always new people who would like to serve as a trustee and that her decision will open that opportunity up. Thank you, Diane, for your long service. Speaking of the election, eligible voters are encouraged to check their voter information before Wednesday, August 12th to ensure they are on the voters list. Residents can check, update, or add their voter info online at registertovoteon.ca. That's registertovoteon, that's one word, .ca. And here's what was going on in the city 1 year ago today. Renovations beginning at the downtown bus transit terminal.
2: In August, we are going to be doing a little construction here at the Peterborough Transit Terminal on Simcoe Street.
1: This summer, the terminal has been affected by the installation of an art exhibit. From Lindsay and the Kay Lakes, Bob Cajun is 150 years old this year, and Globus Theatre has been getting involved to mark the occasion with its sixth annual Detective Trail and Scavenger Hunt. Here's Sarah Quick.
3: We're going bigger and better, and instead of a walking tour, we are going on a bus tour. We're going on a magic school bus, and we're going to places around Bob Cajun.
1: The tour is hitting up six locations in the Bob Cajun area, and the kids are having a blast.
4: I've been acting since I was about 5 or 6 at the Globus Theatre, and it feels really good when people come to see your shows because you've been practicing for so long. I just really like acting. I don't know. My mom put me in it when I was little and it kind of just grew on me.
1: And Nancy Doggett is a summer resident who enjoys what Globus does.
5: There's just so much variety, and it's always so much fun. For my husband and I, it now feels a little bit like a second home.
1: And we thank Global News Peterborough for the audio. In other news, the Community Care Foundation summer appeal, Help Drive Care Forward, is raising funds to support community care for the city of Kawartha Lakes and the city's specialized transportation program. To help launch the campaign, Julie Johnson Dentistry and MNP have generously committed to matching donations made before August 31st, up to $2,500 each, tripling the impact of every gift given. From the Highlands, Minden Hills-based animal rescue Snowflake Meadows hopes to break ground soon on its new kennel after raising more than $94,000 for the project in just over 1 year's time. Owner Kristen Begbie told the Highlander that she's amazed they were able to meet their fundraising goal in such a short period of time. She thought it would take 5 years. It took only 12 months. Those are your headlines for Thursday, July 30th. The source material and audio today from Global News Peterborough, the Peterborough Examiner, Harrison Perkins Media, the Lindsay Advocate, WOW FM, and the Highlander. Still ahead, the Kawartha Sports Beat.
6: Half hour to game time. Young people who are in the swing, go for the compact new RCA Victor swing line. 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
7: Kinski had it, lost it. Eisenman picks it up. Eisenman moving, blue line, chance.
1: From the Kawartha Sports Machine, the town of Lindsay has had their share of compelling and young race car drivers tearing up the track. And Austin Riley is one who is not only young, but also lives with autism.
7: I'm going at the speed my brain works.
8: Austin really stands out. Like, he's a very, very unique young man. Once he's in the car, like, he just shines, right? Like, he's really, really, really good.
1: He's won every single race he's entered this year, both here and in the U.S., and his dad says he's learned a lot from his son.
9: When Austin was diagnosed with autism, I was like many people. I thought our lives were over, and Austin has shown me the beauty behind something that I thought was so dark. Others with autism and families have autistic children. He's given them hope, and that's more of any reason why we need to keep Austin going.
1: And Austin himself says his success serves as an example for people like him.
7: They can still do great things with or without a disability, and they shouldn't listen to people that say they can't do something. If they have a dream or if they have something they love to do, then work hard at it and be passionate about it, and you'll have a happy and successful life.
1: And our thanks to Global News Peterborough for the audio. The Century 21 Lakers take their three-game win streak, including a big road win against Six Nations on Tuesday, to the Memorial Center carpet tonight for the last game of the regular season against Owen Sound for Fan Appreciation Night. The Lakers already have their playoff series set for the first round. And the Kawartha Invitational Men's Golf Tournament has become legendary as it celebrates its 80th edition. The three-day tournament, held each civic holiday long weekend at Kawartha, will unveil a new Legends Road to commemorate its history. The seven golfers who won the event three or more times will have permanent plaques placed along the club's driveway. And with that, you're up to date on what's been happening in the Kawartha region and the Haliburton Highlands. Gordon Gibb reporting. Still ahead, your Kawartha regional weather forecast and more from the Time Machine.

0: You know what the news is. In a minute, you're going to hear the rest of the story.
1: A General Motors vice president says the new car sales in May will exceed those of a year ago for the first time since the 1967 model year began. Chevrolet General Manager Pete Estes also said that the controversial Corvair definitely will be built in 1968.
2: Now, the rest of the story. Sam and Helen met and fell in love at 17. But those were the depression years, hard times. It would be wise to wait for marriage until those times had passed. So they waited 8 long years. Joe earned money playing semi-pro football and baseball. Helen got a radio job. And when the waiting had passed and their I do's had been said, Sam and Helen bought a house on a quiet street in Englewood, New Jersey, and Sam went into the tire business. Their friend Joe, 5 beautiful children. Sam and Helen's backyard became a playground for their own youngsters and for their youngsters' friends. It was a very happy time. And then one day Helen came home from the doctor's. Sam was impatient for the news, and Helen was smiling. The test had come back positive. Helen was pregnant with her 6th child. So Sam smiled, too, and he embraced his wife. But then the smiles vanished. It was a bit late in life for Helen to be bearing children. At 42, she was in excellent health, but the statistics were against her, and accordingly, the doctor had informed Helen of the risks. The option of a therapeutic abortion loomed unspoken. And yet, I want to have this one last child, Helen told Sam. And Sam understood. Helen's friends were not so easily convinced. Many questioned her wisdom in getting pregnant in the first place. She and Sam had so many lovely children, they said. What was the point of bearing yet another child with her physical safety at issue? One busybody acquaintance went even further. It was disgusting to have a baby at her age, she told Helen. Well, that did it. Until then, Helen had harbored her own doubts and fears, had wondered if perhaps it would have been wiser to avoid the conception of a 6th child. But now all at once an intemperate comment, one ugly, utterly inappropriate word, had jolted her awake. God had sent this one last child to her. It was not disgusting. And Helen would give it life, and she would live to care for it as she had lived to care for all the others. Despite the medical advancements since Helen's decision, a woman past 40 and pregnant is still naturally apprehensive. Risks to the unborn increase even when the father is past 40 or so, we're now learning. So imagine Helen's initial apprehension. She was already the mother of 5 healthy children. There was no reason to try for a 6th. But Helen wanted this one last child, and so she would accept the risks, and she would see it through. Helen's pregnancy progressed normally. First and second trimesters included all the familiar aspects she had experienced 5 times before. During the third trimester, Helen's doctor watched carefully for the danger signals, for the many warnings which might forecast disaster for mother or baby. But on this path, all the lights were green. And the day arrived, and Sam drove Helen to the hospital, and John Travolta was born. Only now, you know the rest of the story.
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4: The Kawatha Time Machine remembers...

Scottsboro weather. A very nice day today. Mainly sunny, a bit warm though, with a high of 26. The humidex at 31. A bit windy at times as well. UV index very high at 8. Clear with fog patches overnight. A low of 12. For tomorrow, the last day of the month, it'll be sunny with a high of 28. Humidex at 33 for tomorrow. A bit warmer. And the UV index very high at 9. Overnight Friday, cloudy with a slight chance for showers, a low of 15 for the weekend. On Saturday, and the start of our long weekend, it'll be cloudy with a 60% chance of showers daytime, a high of 24. 40% chance of showers overnight, a low of 16. That could prove a little bit damp for Music Fest on Saturday, featuring the Country Tribute Night and the rescheduled fireworks from Canada Day that were rained out. For Sunday, mix of sun and cloud, slight chance for rain with a high of 26, cloudy and 15 overnight. For Holiday Monday and Peter Robinson Day, a mix of sun and cloud with a high of 27, a low of 12. Tuesday, sunny with a high of 28, a low with a clear sky of 14. And for Wednesday, a mix of sun and cloud and a high of 29. A warm day on Wednesday, and that's above our seasonal average for daytime temps of 26 for this time of year. Your

Petula Clark, and as we enjoy looking back, we do have to live for today, do we not? Grassroots on the Time Machine.

This is the Carpenter song that came in between Hurting Each Other and Goodbye Love. 1972. Going to take some time. YourKawarthaOldies.com.

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3: That's right, time for a lost and found forgotten fave, or faves today, as we mine the archives for forgotten favorites and classics. The late Jimmy Cliff, who died last year, was born on the 30th of July in 1944, so this would have been his birthday, and we reminisce about some of his best. Someone who really put the Jamaica music scene on the map with his career. The late, great Jimmy Cliff.

0: Well, Stylistics were often confused as a Motown band, but no, they were on the Avco label, and they had five releases. You Are Everything, as high as number four in Toronto. Betcha By Golly Wow hit at number three. Stone in Love With You at number eight. Rock and Roll Baby hit as high as number three in 73. But this one in 1974, they're only number one, and then they stopped. You Make Me Feel Brand New. The Stylistics, number one on the Time Machine.
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3: 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Yeah,
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0: This trip into space for me has turned out to be more than ever I could have hoped for. 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
0: Every time we go over Canada, I'm generally stuck at the window having a look out there.
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0: It was an incredible experience. Just the most fantastic short trip I've ever taken.
3: Can you tell us what it is about this entire experience that has perhaps most moved you?
0: I won't tell you what we've just been talking about. I think probably the most moving thing for me has to be the view of the Earth. When you look out down at your own planet and see absolutely out of this world incredible pictures, views of entire subcontinents and seas and absolutely incredible sights. You begin to appreciate what the world is really like.
1: Seven to a cabin means exercise time is a bit freewheeling.
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1: 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This weekend, it's the Country Tribute on Saturday and fireworks over the water at the end of the show to commemorate Peter Robinson Day and Canada Day, too, as they were rescheduled from July when bad weather hit. Good morning from the Kawartha Time Machine here in the Eastern Time Zone, where local news is all we do. This is Gordon Gibbon from Peterborough, the Kawartha Lakes, and the Haliburton Highlands. Today's News Digest for Thursday, July the 30th. From Peterborough overnight, and after 26 years serving as a trustee for Trent Lakes and Havelock, Belmont, Methuen, North Kawartha, and Selwyn Townships, Diane Lloyd has decided not to run for re-election in this year's municipal election. She's hanging things up. She says there's always new people who would like to serve as a trustee and that her decision will open that opportunity up. Thank you, Diane, for your long service. Speaking of the election, eligible voters are encouraged to check their voter information before Wednesday, August 12th to ensure they are on the voters list. Residents can check, update, or add their voter info online at registertovoteon.ca. That's registertovoteon, that's one word, .ca. And here's what was going on in the city 1 year ago today. Renovations beginning at the downtown bus transit terminal.
2: In August, we are going to be doing a little construction here at the Peterborough Transit Terminal on Simcoe Street.
1: This summer, the terminal has been affected by the installation of an art exhibit. From Lindsay and the Kay Lakes, Bob Cajun is 150 years old this year, and Globus Theatre has been getting involved to mark the occasion with its sixth annual Detective Trail and Scavenger Hunt. Here's Sarah Quick.
3: We're going bigger and better, and instead of a walking tour, we are going on a bus tour. We're going on a magic school bus, and we're going to places around Bob Cajun.
1: The tour is hitting up six locations in the Bob Cajun area, and the kids are having a blast.
4: I've been acting since I was about 5 or 6 at the Globus Theatre, and it feels really good when people come to see your shows because you've been practicing for so long. I just really like acting. I don't know. My mom put me in it when I was little and it kind of just grew on me.
1: And Nancy Doggett is a summer resident who enjoys what Globus does.
5: There's just so much variety, and it's always so much fun. For my husband and I, it now feels a little bit like a second home.
1: And we thank Global News Peterborough for the audio. In other news, the Community Care Foundation summer appeal, Help Drive Care Forward, is raising funds to support community care for the city of Kawartha Lakes and the city's specialized transportation program. To help launch the campaign, Julie Johnson Dentistry and MNP have generously committed to matching donations made before August 31st, up to $2,500 each, tripling the impact of every gift given. From the Highlands, Minden Hills-based animal rescue Snowflake Meadows hopes to break ground soon on its new kennel after raising more than $94,000 for the project in just over 1 year's time. Owner Kristen Begbie told the Highlander that she's amazed they were able to meet their fundraising goal in such a short period of time. She thought it would take 5 years. It took only 12 months. Those are your headlines for Thursday, July 30th. The source material and audio today from Global News Peterborough, the Peterborough Examiner, Harrison Perkins Media, the Lindsay Advocate, WOW FM, and the Highlander. Still ahead, the Kawartha Sports Beat.
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7: Meet the Swinger, the incredible new Polaroid land camera for $19.95. It talks to you. 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

0: From the Kawartha Sports Machine, the town of Lindsay has had their share of compelling and young race car drivers tearing up the track. And Austin Riley is one who is not only young, but also lives with autism.
1: I'm going at the speed my brain works.
2: Austin really stands out. Like, he's a very, very unique young man. Once he's in the car, like, he just shines, right? Like, he's really, really, really good.
0: He's won every single race he's entered this year, both here and in the U.S., and his dad says he's learned a lot from his son.
3: When Austin was diagnosed with autism, I was like many people. I thought our lives were over, and Austin has shown me the beauty behind something that I thought was so dark. Others with autism and families have autistic children. He's given them hope, and that's more of any reason why we need to keep Austin going.
0: And Austin himself says his success serves as an example for people like him.
1: They can still do great things with or without a disability, and they shouldn't listen to people that say they can't do something. If they have a dream or if they have something they love to do, then work hard at it and be passionate about it, and you'll have a happy and successful life.
0: And our thanks to Global News Peterborough for the audio. The Century 21 Lakers take their three-game win streak, including a big road win against Six Nations on Tuesday, to the Memorial Center carpet tonight for the last game of the regular season against Owen Sound for Fan Appreciation Night. The Lakers already have their playoff series set for the first round. And the Kawartha Invitational Men's Golf Tournament has become legendary as it celebrates its 80th edition. The three-day tournament, held each civic holiday long weekend at Kawartha, will unveil a new Legends Road to commemorate its history. The seven golfers who have won the event three or more times will have permanent plaques placed along the club's driveway. And with that, you're up to date on what's been happening in the Kawartha region and the Halliburton Highlands. Gordon Gibb reporting. Still ahead, your Kawartha regional weather forecast and more from the Time Machine.

0: Where?
1: The Way We Were remembers when CKLY and Lindsay observed their 40th anniversary. It was July of 1995 when the station rolled out a series of vignettes showcasing life in the town of Lindsay and the area in the summer of 55, specifically the week of July 24th that year. Probing through the microfilm records of the now-defunct Lindsay Daily Post, newsman and CKLY jack-of-all-trades Don Blakely revealed what was happening at the Academy Theater, what was showing at the Century Theater, as well as some of the news of the day. The voice of Bob Akins is also heard in this series that ran the week of July 24th, 1995. From the archives.
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3: From the microfilm files of the Lindsay Daily Post from this week, 40 years ago, in 1955. There's an article about Lindsay's mayor, Bert Hick, and how he not only sells flowers, but he has one of the nicest gardens in town. There was a story about a steer that got loose from the stockade that was then behind the town hall and was ambling down Kent Street until it was captured in Victoria Park. And a story about how a million children were to be given booster shots of the new Salk vaccine for polio. Another story told of the sign on the wedding carriage of a local businessman, Orville McLean, who had married Maisie the previous weekend. The unemployment figures were announced. 90,000 Canadians were out of work, and a grass fire was threatening cottages at Thurstonia Park. Claxton's department store on Kent Street was advertising custom-made draperies, and Adams Furniture on Kent Street was having a sale. A four-piece bedroom suite was $74.95. Mattresses started at $19.95, and a heavy-duty range was $179.95. These items from the Lindsay Daily Post in the week beginning July 24th, 1955, 40 years ago.
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0: What's wide tracking? 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
1: Here's your Checkmate weather report.
2: A very nice day today, mainly sunny, a bit warm though, with a high of 26, the humidex at 31, a bit windy at times as well. UV index very high at 8, clear with fog patches overnight, a low of 12. For tomorrow, the last day of the month, it'll be sunny with a high of 28, humidex at 33 for tomorrow, a bit warmer, and the UV index very high at 9. Overnight Friday, cloudy with a slight chance for showers, a low of 15 for the weekend. On Saturday, and the start of our long weekend, it'll be cloudy with a 60% chance of showers daytime, a high of 24, 40% chance of showers overnight, a low of 16. That could prove a little bit damp for Music Fest on Saturday, featuring the country tribute night and the rescheduled fireworks from Canada Day that were rained out. For Sunday, mix of sun and cloud, slight chance for rain with a high of 26, cloudy and 15 overnight. For Holiday Monday and Peter Robinson Day, a mix of sun and cloud with a high of 27, a low of 12. Tuesday, sunny with a high of 28, a low with a clear sky of 14. And for Wednesday, a mix of sun and cloud and a high of 29. A warm day on Wednesday, and that's above our seasonal average for daytime temps of 26 for this time of year.
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1: Will you go get some firewood for the fire?
2: To signal the boat that we can't see, right?
1: Exactly.
2: Professor, what kind of a boat is it we can't see?
3: White with blue trim, and it's got two men and two women on it.
1: Yeah, and the women are wearing bikinis.
2: Ooh, I wish you could see them, even if they're not there.
1: For the last time, Gilligan, will you go over to that tree and get some firewood for the fire?
2: I have a better idea.
1: What?
2: Since we're making believe there's a boat, let's make believe we have a fire.
1: Gilligan!
2: I'm going, you don't have to yell.
1: Yes, I do know when you get the firewood!
2: Skipper, where do you want it?
1: Fish. Gilligan, little buddy, how did you pick that tree up?
2: With one hand.
1: Oh, it must be hollow.
3: Well, it must weigh 400 or 500 pounds.
1: Oh, but that's ridiculous, Professor. If it weighed 400 or 500 pounds, he couldn't lift it up. Can't budge it. Gilligan, how did you do that?
3: The spinach. Gilligan kept eating the spinach. The radioactive treatment of the seeds must have magnified the potency of the oxalic minerals. That's how you get strength from eating spinach.
1: Well, right now, let's worry about that boat out there. Gilligan, since you're so strong, break off those branches and get the fire going real good. All right, Gilligan, now will you stop playing games and put it on the fire?
4: Oh, you can forget about the fire. The boat's gone.
1: Gilligan, this is all your fault. If you hadn't found that crate of seeds
3: now,
1: out there...
3: Hold it, Skipper, hold it. We were all excited about finding those seeds, and he didn't know they were contaminated.
1: Oh, of course, you're right, Professor. I'm sorry, little buddy. Forgive me. Gilligan, will you let go? You're crushing my head.
5: 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This Day in Music and Entertainment History.
6: It is the 30th of July, and Kate Bush is 68 today. The late David Sanborn, born in 1945. The late Jimmy Cliff in 1944. Paul Anka is 85 today. Arnold Schwarzenegger is 79. Lawrence Fishburne, 65. Friends alum Lisa Kudrow, 63. And Hilary Swank is 52. On radio, 1930, the first broadcast of Death Valley Days on NBC Radio. It, of course, would move to TV. In music, 2015, we lost Lynn Anderson at the age of 67. 2009, Procol Harum's organist Matthew Fisher wins his long battle to be recognized as a co-writer of the band's hit A Whiter Shade of Pale. Law Lords ruled that Fisher in Britain, who claimed he wrote the song's organ melody, was entitled to a share of future royalties. But in 2006, the High Court ruled he was entitled to 40% of the copyright. But the Court of Appeal overturned that ruling in 2008, saying he waited too long, 38 years, to bring the case to court. 2003, Sam Phillips, founder of Sun Records and Studio, died of respiratory failure in Tennessee. 2003, the SARS benefit concert in Toronto was held with the Rolling Stones, AC/DC, Rush, The Guess Who, Justin Timberlake, The Flaming Lips, Sass Jordan, and the Isley Brothers. And one of my sons was working that concert, as a matter of fact. 1988, Steve Winwood began a four-week run at number one with Roll With It. Later, Motown songwriters Holland Dozier and Holland, the team, were given credit for co-writing the song because of its similarity to the Junior Walker hit, I'm a Roadrunner. 1968, the Beatles closed their Apple boutique in London after 7 months of business, giving away all the stock to passersby and Apple staff. Now, Peterborough's own Bea Quarry was in London. She was an adolescent, found everybody running towards the boutique, got there herself, but it was all sold out by that time. She just missed getting something from the Apple boutique. In 1966, the Trollocs began a two-week run at number one with Wild Thing, available on two competing labels, Atco and Fontana. And this song was recorded in two takes. And this is take number two for the Trollocs and Wild Thing. Yes. You Make My Heart Sing on the Time Machine.

Wild thing, I think I love you. But I wanna know for sure. So come on, hold me tight.

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So come on and hold me tight.

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1: Well, here's the Grey Cup presentation to Rush Jackson, the quarterback who wins it all in storybook style. Winning the Grey Cup in his final game, his final season out of 12 in the Canadian Football League. Presentation made by Canada's Prime Minister, Pierre Elliott Trudeau. You can just tell by that excellent close-up shot of Rush Jackson how he feels at this very important moment in his football career.
2: And he's going to feel a lot happier, John, because we have an unofficial report here that he has won the award as the top player in the Grey Cup game with a total of 103 votes to 93 for Ronnie Stewart. So he'll pick up an automobile. He's the Shenley Award winner, of course, the outstanding player in Canada. And what a finish to a great career for a quarterback such as Rush Jackson. And the CFL will certainly miss it.
0: Time Machine.

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1: Now tonight, you're going to twice be entertained by them. Right now and again in the second half of our show. Ladies and gentlemen, the Beatles!
2: Everybody.
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9: This is the Beatles Break. This day in Beatles history, the 30th of July, 1969, when the Beatles continued working at Abbey Road on overdubs for songs such as She Came In Through the Bathroom Window, You Never Give Me Your Money, Golden Slumbers, Carry That Weight, and Come Together. Beatles working as their days were numbered, as it turned out, at Abbey Road on this date.

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4: 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They began on radio back in the early 70s, moved to TV after that. They've been retired for a while after doing a few specials, but this is some of their best. The Air Farce.
5: Hello, hello, come in, come in, come in. Hello, welcome, welcome, mister, welcome, missus, to Borsokian Village Restaurant. Welcome, yeah. Oh, here we are, lovely table, good, good. Have a nice seat at table. Here are the menus, yes.
6: Thank you. Shall we order wine, Gregory?
5: Maybe the one to suggest our house wine. It's Nufti Borsokio Surprise.
7: Oh, I never heard of it.
5: Oh, it's very nice, very nice. Rare Borsokian nectar made from the peelings of the pomegranate and mixed with the yogurt and mineral water. Oh, delicious, very nice, very nice.
6: Is it red or white?
5: Today it's more red than white. It goes very, very nice with the bravnitz.
7: Bravnitz?
5: Yeah, very nice, eh? The traditional dish of native Borsokio. Made from tender goat livers and fish eggs and smothered in a succulent sauce of mole's lard. Very nice.
7: No, I
5: okay,
7: don't
5: perhaps
7: think
5: you
7: so.
5: Prefer Borsokian corn sludge. Very nice. Very similar to pate, only we use the bats instead of the goose. Also included is the soup of the month. Very nice, very nice.
6: What is the soup?
5: Today, actually, it is more red than white.
7: Fine. I think I'll try the horn sludge then, without the soup.
5: Very nice.
6: I'll have some burnstick fraulau.
5: Oh, with or without the hat?
6: What?
5: With or without the hat. You just ordered our chef on a stick.
6: You know.
5: That is his signature.
6: I see. Look, Just bring me a simple Borsokian salad.
5: Simple Borsokian... Oh, sorry, no simple Borsokian salad today. We have trouble getting it lit. We are all out of kerosene. Why don't you try the tallow torque bum? Very tasty, very nice, very tasty.
6: Fine.
5: Tallow torque bum.
6: Fine, that'll be just fine.
5: Okay. Oh, listen. Oh, there's Hugelfarb. Oh, you are in luck, my friends. The floor show is about to begin. And now, ladies and gentlemen, our world-famous Borsokian choir. He will sing a lovely Borsokian folk song, which has been passed down from generator to generator, but it keeps coming back. The words are lovely, very nice, very nice, and most poetic and meaningful, so I will translate it to English for you, Mr. Sir.
8: Borsokia, credit vanya gula pranila.
5: This land is wonderful, this land is great, so what is with this high mortgage rate? I wander through the meadows, through fields and through lakes. I wish I could stop, but my car has no brakes. That is a new verse. I do not know the words.
8: That is Borsokian jazz.
5: He sing, roses they are red, violets they are blue. Back home, lady, we have a cow that looks just like you. The Cossacks, they come to loot and to pillage. To me, it's okay, it wasn't my village. Okay, big ending now.
8: Ta-ta!
5: The end.
9: Nostalgia for you.
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1: Everyone knew that this day was coming, but it still managed to catch us by surprise. A sleepy, snowy day here in the Capitol suddenly came alive. The news got out early this afternoon, and it spread fast. Bill Casey reports.
2: This simple one-page letter was delivered by hand to Iona Campanola, president of the Liberal Party of Canada, just after 10 o'clock this morning. It read,
3: Dear Iona, I wish to inform you of my decision to resign from the leadership of the Liberal Party.
2: The letter was signed Pierre E. Trudeau. When the news first broke, reporters rushed to Trudeau's office door. The question that greeted him was not simply why, but why today?
4: Had a good day yesterday and worked on Aboriginal rights, and it seemed like a good day to have a last day.
2: Trudeau added on his way into his office that he'd made the decision after taking a solitary walk last night during the Capitol's biggest snowstorm of the year. This afternoon, party president Iona Campanola called a news conference to say that the party executive will meet this weekend to pick a date for a leadership convention. It will probably be in June. Campanola said Trudeau phoned her this morning before sending over his resignation letter, and at the time, a thought struck her.
3: I felt it was a very historic moment and a very historic time for Canada. And I noted to myself the date and thought, 29th of February, we should have known.
2: Then as he left his office this evening, Trudeau ran down the sequence of last night's events that led to his decision to quit now.
4: I went to judo with my boys. A very good judo lesson because nobody was there because of the storm, so we had the teachers all to ourselves. And I went home, discussed with the boys, put them to bed, walked till midnight in the storm. Interesting, eh? And then I went home and took a sauna for an hour and a half. It was all clear. I was going to leave. But I went to sleep, just in case I'd change my mind overnight. And I didn't. I woke up. It was great. I used the old cliche, this is the first day of the rest of my life. Here we are.
2: Trudeau first attracted national attention as a sort of philosopher politician. It seems he wants to leave the same way. He said as he walked through the storm last night, he looked for signs of destiny in the sky. There were none, just snowflakes. So he listened to his heart, and his heart, it appears, told him it was time to go.
0: Time Machine!

very nice day today. Mainly sunny, a bit warm though, with a high of 26. The humidex at 31. A bit windy at times as well. UV index very high at 8. Clear with fog patches overnight. A low of 12. For tomorrow, the last day of the month, it'll be sunny with a high of 28. Humidex at 33 for tomorrow. A bit warmer. And the UV index very high at 9. Overnight Friday, cloudy with a slight chance for showers, a low of 15 for the weekend. On Saturday, and the start of our long weekend, it'll be cloudy with a 60% chance of showers daytime, a high of 24, 40% chance of showers overnight, a low of 16. That could prove a little bit damp for Music Fest on Saturday, featuring the Country Tribute Night and the rescheduled fireworks from Canada Day that were rained out. For Sunday, mix of sun and cloud, slight chance for rain with a high of 26, cloudy and 15 overnight. For Holiday Monday and Peter Robinson Day, a mix of sun and cloud with a high of 27, a low of 12. Tuesday, sunny with a high of 28, a low with a clear sky of 14. And for Wednesday, a mix of sun and cloud and a high of 29. A warm day on Wednesday, and that's above our seasonal average for daytime temps of 26 for this time of year.

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1: 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The beginning of the long dash indicates exactly 1 o'clock Eastern Daylight Saving Time.
2: One o'clock Eastern Daylight Saving Time, and time for the pun of one, and then some from our friend Kawartha Ken. Another groaner today, as they all are. What would they be if they weren't? Our pun of one. How do you organize a space party? How would you organize a space party? Of course, you plan it.

Very nice day today. Mainly sunny, but warm, though, with a high of 26. The humidex at 31. A bit windy at times as well. UV index very high at 8. Clear with fog patches overnight. A low of 12. For tomorrow, the last day of the month, it'll be sunny with a high of 28. Humidex at 33 for tomorrow. A bit warmer. And the UV index very high at 9. Overnight Friday, cloudy with a slight chance for showers. A low of 15 for the weekend. On Saturday, and the start of our long weekend, it'll be cloudy with a 60% chance of showers daytime, a high of 24, 40% chance of showers overnight, a low of 16. That could prove a little bit damp for Music Fest on Saturday, featuring the Country Tribute Night and the rescheduled fireworks from Canada Day that were rained out. For Sunday, mix of sun and cloud, slight chance for rain with a high of 26, cloudy and 15 overnight. For Holiday Monday and Peter Robinson Day, a mix of sun and cloud with a high of 27, a low of 12. Tuesday, sunny with a high of 28, a low with a clear sky of 14. And for Wednesday, a mix of sun and cloud and a high of 29. A warm day on Wednesday, and that's above our seasonal average for daytime temps of 26 for this time of year.

0: things missed.
1: That's right, time for a Lost and Found Forgotten Fave, or Faves today, as we mine the archive for forgotten favorites and classics. The late Jimmy Cliff, who died last year, was born on the 30th of July in 1944, so this would have been his birthday, and we reminisce about some of his best. Someone who really put the Jamaica music scene on the map with his career. The late, great

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This song was in two 007 movies, in Her Majesty's Secret Service, and reprised in No Time to Die. Louis Armstrong, All the Time in the World.

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1: I have decided to order the immediate redeployment from Vietnam of a division equivalent of approximately 25,000 men.
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Well, is money as important as a good credit rating these days in this world of ours? Who carries cash anymore? Perhaps we ought to. Here's Barrett Strong poses the question, or the statement, the best things in life are free. Are they?

0: The Kawaka Time Machine remembers.
1: Maddie, would you like a cup of coffee?
2: Oh, I'd love to, but I have to go and interview Leslie Gore. But an old fogey like you wouldn't have heard of her, would you?
3: Oh, just about the most boss singer of our times. Why, Maddie, that's like not knowing what Herman has.
2: What does Herman have?
3: Hermits.
2: Is it catching?
4: Maddie, I've got a great idea. Why don't you let me go do that interview on Leslie Gore for you, huh?
1: What?
4: No, I mean it. Now, you know, I've written lots of articles in the college newspaper on rock and roll and bossa nova, and I really dig Leslie. I bet we talk the same language.
2: Oh, I bet you do. But is it English?
4: No, Jeff. Well, Maddie, well, look at it this way. You always try to get a controversial angle to your stories, right?
2: Oh, I try to, but sometimes unsuccessfully.
4: Well, she'll be on her guard with you, but with me, she'd have no reason to be suspicious, and I bet she'd really open up. Oh, Maddie, you've got to let me do this. Is it a deal?
2: Have you got something up your sleeve?
4: Certainly not. I just know I could do a great interview, and I'd get a kick out of seeing it in print. Well, oh, Maddie, please, you gotta let me do this.
2: Why?
4: Well, for two reasons. First, if I goof the interview, what have you lost? You can always do it.
2: And the second?
4: You don't like to be called Aunt Maddie.
2: Uh-huh. Blackmail, eh? Okay, Scoop, she's at the Midland House, and deadline is 3 hours.
4: Oh, thanks, Maddie, you're the most. You have the music? Yeah, right here, Smitty. Oh, I'm here to interview Miss Gore for Maddie Rogers.
5: You're a reporter?
4: Yeah, well, don't I look like one?
5: The cops get younger every year. Why not reporters? Come in.
4: Thank you.
5: Leslie, this is...
4: Oh, Jeff Stone.
6: Hi, Jeff.
4: Hi.
6: Nice to meet you.
4: Nice to meet you.
5: I'm Bettina Roberts, chief cook and bottle washer, advance man, bodyguard, and public relations expert. Assuming my last role, it is my sad duty to tell you your time is up in 15 minutes.
6: Please, sit down.
4: Oh, thank you. What's the most difficult part about making a hit record?
6: I would say finding the right song.
4: Ah.
6: I beg your pardon?
4: Nothing. That must mean that you are continuously seeking for new songwriters.
6: No.
4: Exactly, which leads me to... No.
6: You were saying...
4: Yes. Why don't you look for new...
6: Yes?
4: Can I have an autographed picture of Miss Gore?
6: Of course.
4: Thank you very much, Miss Gore.
6: You're welcome. Bettina, you could have asked him in for a moment.
5: If I had, he would have bounded over to the piano and started bellowing his latest ballad.
4: What do you mean?
6: She thinks he was a songwriter.
5: Think? I know. I can spot one a mile away. Have a nose like a bloodhound. For songwriters, that is.
4: Listen, I can't tell you what a thrill it was to hear you sing my song.
6: You better get used to it, Jeff.
4: What do you mean?
6: I think the song's going to be a big hit. I'm going to record it.
4: What? Oh, great. And the headline will read, Happy Songwriter Kisses Singer.
6: I'll give you a better one. Happy Singer Kisses Songwriter.

0: from the Kawartha region of Ontario, Canada, bringing cottage country to the world with the best in nostalgia and the songs you've been missing.
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0: This is the fantastic Kawartha Time Machine.
1: Septic tank.
2: Is she really going out with him?
3: Well, there she is. Let's ask her.
2: Betty, is that Jimmy's ring you're wearing?
3: Mm-hmm.
2: Gee, it must be great riding with him. Is he picking you up after school today?
3: Mm-mm.
2: By the way, where'd you meet him?

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As he drove away on that rainy night, I begged him to go slow. Whether he heard, I'll never know.

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Very nice day today. Mainly sunny, a bit warm, though, with a high of 26. The humidex at 31. A bit windy at times as well. UV index very high at 8. Clear with fog patches overnight. A low of 12. For tomorrow, the last day of the month, it'll be sunny with a high of 28. Humidex at 33 for tomorrow. A bit warmer. And the UV index very high at 9. Overnight Friday, cloudy with a slight chance for showers. A low of 15 for the weekend. On Saturday, and the start of our long weekend, it'll be cloudy with a 60% chance of showers daytime, a high of 24, 40% chance of showers overnight, a low of 16. That could prove a little bit damp for Music Fest on Saturday, featuring the Country Tribute Night and the rescheduled fireworks from Canada Day that were rained out. For Sunday, mix of sun and cloud, slight chance for rain with a high of 26, cloudy and 15 overnight. For Holiday Monday and Peter Robinson Day, a mix of sun and cloud with a high of 27, a low of 12. Tuesday, sunny with a high of 28, a low with a clear sky of 14. And for Wednesday, a mix of sun and cloud and a high of 29. A warm day on Wednesday, and that's above our seasonal average for daytime temps of 26 for this time of year.

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2: In Naples, Italy, a panel of judges has decided Sophia Loren should be allowed to at least have a day leave and return to her prison only at night for the last 2 weeks of her 30-day term for tax evasion. The panel also recommended she be freed permanently. Officials at the prison say a day leave program would cause problems because the actress's comings and goings would draw huge crowds.
0: Time Machine.
3: 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Wherever you are, Chris Montez can call you. 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

0: Kawatha Time Machine remembers.
1: Wait a minute. There's something going on here. And here. And here. That one man and only one man can solve. The world is in turmoil. Frenzied diplomats turn to their computers and come up with the one individual on Earth who can snatch victory from defeat.
2: Flint! Flint!
1: And here he is, the Total Man. Our man, Flint. James Coburn.
3: Don't let that sleepy look fool you, girls. Our man Flint can handle everything. Lives it up like mad. Private barber, personal valet. He fences for breakfast, karates for lunch, dances for dinner, kisses anytime, visits the most sensational places, and knows just the right thing to do for unexpected company like boss Lee J. Cobb.
4: Lower your hand slowly and smile.
2: What?
4: If he senses hostility towards me, he'll rip you apart now.
3: And when our man Flint discovers a spy like gorgeous Gila Golan close to home, his superb training and instant reflexes take over.
5: You won't believe me.
4: You try me.

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1: It is the 30th of July, and Kate Bush is 68 today. The late David Sanborn, born in 1945, the late Jimmy Cliff in 1944. Paul Anka is 85 today. Arnold Schwarzenegger is 79. Lawrence Fishburne, 65. Friends alum Lisa Kudrow, 63. And Hilary Swank is 52. On radio, 1930, the first broadcast of Death Valley Days on NBC Radio. It, of course, would move to TV. In music, 2015, we lost Lynn Anderson at the age of 67. 2009, Procol Harum's organist Matthew Fisher wins his long battle to be recognized as a co-writer of the band's hit A Whiter Shade of Pale. Law Lords ruled that Fisher in Britain, who claimed he wrote the song's organ melody, was entitled to a share of future royalties. But in 2006, the High Court ruled he was entitled to 40% of the copyright. The Court of Appeal overturned that ruling in 2008, saying he waited too long, 38 years, to bring the case to court. 2003, Sam Phillips, founder of Sun Records and Studio, died of respiratory failure in Tennessee. 2003, the SARS benefit concert in Toronto was held with the Rolling Stones, AC/DC, Rush, The Guess Who, Justin Timberlake, The Flaming Lips, Sass Jordan, and the Isley Brothers. And one of my sons was working that concert, as a matter of fact. 1988, Steve Winwood began a four-week run at number one with Roll With It. Later, Motown songwriters Holland Dozier and Holland, the team, were given credit for co-writing the song because of its similarity to the Junior Walker hit, I'm a Roadrunner. 1968, the Beatles closed their Apple boutique in London after 7 months of business, giving away all the stock to passersby and Apple staff. Now, Peterborough's own Bea Quarry was in London. She was an adolescent, found everybody running towards the boutique, got there herself, but it was all sold out by that time. She just missed getting something from the Apple boutique. In 1966, the Trogs began a two-week run at number one with Wild Thing, available on two competing labels, Atco and Fontana. And this song was recorded in two takes. And this is take number two for the Trogs and Wild Thing. Yes. You Make My Heart Sing on the Time Machine.

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0: Clark Beechnut Show with Jimmy Jones, Al Albert, Johnny Burnett, Brian Hyland, and Bobby Rydell. 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
1: Well, howdy-do, and welcome aboard. It's nice to have you here on a Saturday night, and over my left shoulder here, you'll see a rather typical New York scene in the summertime. We've been traveling all over the country. These folks are out for a little bit of air, and the handsome cab you see there has come over from Central Park. We're on 66th Street tonight, so we bring you a little bit of old New York after having traveled around the country. I think we'll have fun tonight. Gil has already mentioned some of the people who'll be here tonight. Let me introduce them to you in person. First of all, Jimmy Jones. James, nice to see you again. Brian Hyland is here. Crazy outfit, Dad. And in the second handsome cab, Johnny Burnett, Al Alberts, and rolling along in the number four spot here, number three spot, I guess, the one and only Bobby Rydell!

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Well, Randy Bachman loves to tell the story, and we love to hear it about a guy who was delivering pizza, the pizza delivery guy who laid down the piano track on this very song. And when the record company decided to include the piano track in the song, they had to track down the guy. They had to track down the kid who delivered the pizza to get his permission to use his track. Just a one-take jam in the song. Take care, Biz, BTO, YourKawarthaOldies.com.

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1: Laugh Track.
2: Yeah, I have an 8-year-old daughter, twin 6-year-old boys, and a 1-year-old boy. Yeah. Oh, you don't have to clap. Thank you. Thank you. It doesn't matter if you clap or not. I'm just happy to be out of the house right now. Come on. Let's be honest. It's the greatest thing in the world, kids, but you gotta get out of the house once in a while. You have to, you know what I do now is I offer myself up for chores now. You know, does anybody need anything from anywhere? I'll go. Anything at all? What do you need? I got it. Anything from the Motor Vehicle Bureau? How about that? Let me register something. Can I register something? It's on my way. I'm going that way. I was gonna go apply for jury duty. That's all. Please. Please let me out. I have to get out of the house. If I have to make a phone call in my house, if I have to make a business call, I have to leave. Because you can't do it in the house. You'll screw it up. Yeah. Oh, the 15th is fine. I just need to know where do you think you're going with that cookie? Put it down. Put the cookie down. No, not you. Sorry. I'm sorry. Oh, I scare you? Oh. Oh, I didn't know you were eating a cookie. Sorry. I didn't mean to scare you. To leave my house. You can't do anything in my house. I forgot what it was like to have a baby in the house. You know, the twins are 6 and now I have a 1-year-old. I like it. I think it's cool, the newborns. Oh, I love them. It's real neat. I think newborns are neat. You know what my favorite part of a newborn is? This is maybe just me. It's my favorite part. You can take their pulse just by looking at their head. Yeah. Oh, I love that. I love that. The little thing. We should have that. Why? Wouldn't it be great if you had it? You just go to the, you know, the doctor. I forgot though, you know, with the baby, I forgot what it was like to get up at those hours for my wife. No, that's not true at all. That's the most disturbing noise though. If you're a parent, the most disturbing noise you're going to hear in the middle of the night, it's not a smoke alarm, it's not a burglar alarm, it's very subtle, it's just, nee. And then it picks up steam, you know? At first you're in denial, you know, you're like, that could have been a car horn or a radiator or something, you know? Then it gets cranked up, like, honey, shut the door and turn the air conditioner. I'm hot. Where's my Walkman? Can I sleep with my Walkman?
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4: A very nice day today. Mainly sunny, a bit warm though, with a high of 26. The humidex at 31. A bit windy at times as well. UV index very high at 8. Clear with fog patches overnight. A low of 12. For tomorrow, the last day of the month, it'll be sunny, with a high of 28, humidex at 33 for tomorrow, a bit warmer, and the UV index very high at 9. Overnight Friday, cloudy, with a slight chance for showers, a low of 15 for the weekend. On Saturday, and the start of our long weekend, it'll be cloudy with a 60% chance of showers daytime, a high of 24, 40% chance of showers overnight, a low of 16. That could prove a little bit damp for Music Fest on Saturday, featuring the Country Tribute Night and the rescheduled fireworks from Canada Day that were rained out. For Sunday, mix of sun and cloud, slight chance for rain with a high of 26, cloudy and 15 overnight. For Holiday Monday and Peter Robinson Day, a mix of sun and cloud with a high of 27, a low of 12. Tuesday, sunny with a high of 28, a low with a clear sky of 14. And for Wednesday, a mix of sun and cloud and a high of 29. A warm day on Wednesday, and that's above our seasonal average for daytime temps of 26 for this time of year.
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1: The Jimi Hendrix experience is over. The acid rock musician died today in a London hospital, apparently from an overdose of drugs. During his short career, Hendrix flailed his electric guitar into some of the most unusual sounds of an unusual music. A report now from ABC's Gregory Jackson.
2: If you're much over 30, the odds are you never heard of Jimi Hendrix, or only dimly, perhaps a loud voice on the car radio. But take it for fact, in just the past 4 years, Jimi Hendrix became one of the best-known, highest-paid artists in recording history. An astonishing performer whose on-stage gyrations could make Elvis Presley look like a PE teacher. And it may well be that the story of Jimi Hendrix is a small picture of the overall explosive power and wealth of rock. The son of a Seattle gardener, James Marshall Hendrix quit school at 16, but before he was 20, he was touring the country as a backup guitarist for other rock groups. In 1966, a manager discovered him in a Greenwich Village bar, took him to Europe, formed a group, and just 9 months later, Jimi Hendrix returned world famous. At rock festivals, Hendrix was paid $50,000 for a single performance. His album sold in the millions. He should have been a millionaire. It's not known whether he saved his money, but it is known that today, Jimi Hendrix is dead, an overdose. He was 28.
0: Time Machine.

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Here's Tyrone Davis on the fantastic Kawartha Time Machine.

0: Kawatha Time Machine remembers.
1: Monic and Lumber Special. 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
6: 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Hi, who's there?
7: It's Doug.
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6: 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Where are you from, sir?
7: From Peterborough.
6: And you think you know this song?
7: Well, I think I had some help.
6: And you've never got... you mean last half hour? Loose lips, sink ships. Listen, you've never gotten through before, never won?
7: No.
6: Okay, first time Friday. Yeah, I kind of blew it for those who weren't listening around 7:20. I just blurted out the title, and the title of this song is Doug...
7: Hello, I Love You by The Doors.
6: You got it. I don't know what came over me. I just, you know, in conversation with John Eaton, sometimes, I got to be honest with you, sometimes when I'm talking to people, whether it's on the phone or in the studio, I forget that we're actually broadcasting. I just start, you know, relaxing a little bit too much, and I gave the title. Well, you're absolutely right, and it's kind of good I did that on First Time Friday. Makes it a little easier for you. You've got the go-kart laps from Wild Water and Wheels, and also the month on the internet, courtesy of Axel Computer Solutions. Hang on a sec, Doug.
7: Okay.
6: We'll do it again Monday morning at 7:45.
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6: Well, I won't give it away Monday, but we'll play the game.
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0: moved to TV after that. They've been retired for a while after doing a few specials, but this is some of their best. The Air Farce.
1: Let's see, Mrs. Charnecki, apartment 4D.
2: Yes, who is it?
1: It's the Fuller Brush Salesman, ma'am.
2: Okay. Not today.

0: Where?
1: The Way We Were remembers when CKLY and Lindsay observed their 40th anniversary. It was July of 1995 when the station rolled out a series of vignettes showcasing life in the town of Lindsay and the area in the summer of 55, specifically the week of July 24th that year. Probing through the microfilm records of the now-defunct Lindsay Daily Post, newsman and CKLY jack-of-all-trades Don Blakely revealed what was happening at the Academy Theater, what was showing at the Century Theater, as well as some of the news of the day. The voice of Bob Akins is also heard in this series that ran the week of July 24th, 1995. From the archives.
2: Flashback. 1955.
3: From the microfilm files of the Lindsay Daily Post from this week, 40 years ago, in 1955. There's an article about Lindsay's mayor, Bert Hick, and how he not only sells flowers, but he has one of the nicest gardens in town. There was a story about a steer that got loose from the stockade that was then behind the town hall and was ambling down Kent Street until it was captured in Victoria Park. And a story about how a million children were to be given booster shots of the new Salk vaccine for polio. Another story told of the sign on the wedding carriage of a local businessman, Orville McLean, who had married Maisie the previous weekend. The unemployment figures were announced. 90,000 Canadians were out of work, and a grass fire was threatening cottages at Thurstonia Park. Claxton's department store on Kent Street was advertising custom-made draperies, and Adams Furniture on Kent Street was having a sale. A four-piece bedroom suite was $74.95. Mattresses started at $19.95, and a heavy-duty range was $179.95. These items from the Lindsay Daily Post in the week beginning July 24th, 1955, 40 years ago.
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0: morning, Captain.
1: Can we speak to you for a moment, sir?
2: Make it fast, Mikhail. Make it fast. I have to leave right away for conflict. There's a dither up there again about that jamming.
1: Oh, yes, sir. Yes, sir. Sir, do you know Yvette Girard and her father, the French planter, that the boy saved?
2: Yeah, what about them?
3: Well, they've invited me to the plantation on Honolulu, sir, so I'm requesting a 3-day leave.
2: Oh, isn't that charming?
3: Well, I thought so too, sir. In fact, I've even been practicing my French. Je vous aime.
2: Let me tell you, Mr. Je vous aime, I'm going to give you my answer in English. In clear, unadulterated English is negative.
1: Oh, well, now, wait a minute, Captain. This means an awful lot to Mr. Parker. It'll be his last chance to see Yvette.
2: Oh, knock it off, Mikhail. I'm running a PT base here, not a Lonely Hearts Club.
1: Well, sir, can't you remember your first sweetheart, sir? That thrill of young romance and with that first walk in the moonlight down Lover's Lane? Huh, sir? Remember that girl's starry eyes? Her sweet, warm lips? Remember her first kiss?
2: How could I forget? I married her.

very nice day today. Mainly sunny, a bit warm though, with a high of 26. The humidex at 31. A bit windy at times as well. UV index very high at 8. Clear with fog patches overnight. A low of 12. For tomorrow, the last day of the month, it'll be sunny with a high of 28. Humidex at 33 for tomorrow. A bit warmer. And the UV index very high at 9. Overnight Friday, cloudy with a slight chance for showers, a low of 15 for the weekend. On Saturday, and the start of our long weekend, it'll be cloudy with a 60% chance of showers daytime, a high of 24, 40% chance of showers overnight, a low of 16. That could prove a little bit damp for Music Fest on Saturday, featuring the country tribute night and the rescheduled fireworks from Canada Day that were rained out. For Sunday, mix of sun and cloud, slight chance for rain with a high of 26, cloudy and 15 overnight. For Holiday Monday and Peter Robinson Day, a mix of sun and cloud with a high of 27, a low of 12. Tuesday, sunny with a high of 28, a low with a clear sky of 14. And for Wednesday, a mix of sun and cloud and a high of 29. A warm day on Wednesday, and that's above our seasonal average for daytime temps of 26 for this time of year.

That's right, time for a lost and found forgotten fave, or faves today, as we mine the archive for forgotten favorites and classics. The late Jimmy Cliff, who died last year, was born on the 30th of July in 1944, so this would have been his birthday, and we reminisce about some of his best. Someone who really put the Jamaica music scene on the map with his career. The late, great Jimmy Cliff.

0: And now, Time Machine.
1: It has been 6 months. The Exxon Valdez ran aground, creating the country's worst oil spill ever. Today, the oil company's cleanup crews are picking up and going home, with Exxon claiming the massive cleanup is a job well done. As Heidi Kuhn reports, not everybody agrees.
2: The slick is gone, and by the end of the day, over 11,000 beach cleaners are pulling out from the worst oil disaster in U.S. history. The labor force of out-of-work fishermen, volunteer housewives, and fortune seekers that Exxon mobilized for the task of scrubbing more than 1,000 miles of beaches will depart just ahead of the early Alaskan winter. Since the March 24th disaster of the Exxon Valdez, over 11 million gallons of crude has spilled into the pristine waters of Prince William Sound, an area extending nearly the length of California. The enormous task of cleaning the beaches has created a conflict between Exxon and the state of Alaska as the two powers debate the definition of clean.
0: Time Machine.

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1: It's unthinkable, but it must be true. 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Alone. Went into the interior of the Earth.
2: Ladies and gentlemen, this is James Mason. Come along with Pat Boone and me, Arlene Dahl, Diane Baker, and Gertrude the Duck, and discover sights and sounds and wonders no living man has ever witnessed before. 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We'll take our leave of civilization on the bleak, barren wastes of Iceland. 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Become lost in the weird underground maze. You'll find yourself engulfed in grotesque, petrified jungles. 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You'll encounter breathtaking dangers beyond belief. 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
1: You know what the news is. In a minute, you're going to hear the rest of the story.
2: Our story opens today high atop New York City, in the luxurious penthouse of perhaps the most famous soldier of fortune the world has ever known. Me. How do you do? My name is Peabody. I suppose you know yours. I guess you're wondering about this contraption. It belongs to Sherman. He's my boy. Here, Sherman. Here, boy. Shake hands. Say hello.
3: Hello.
2: Smart as a whip, isn't he? Now about this amusing little gadget. The story really starts with me, naturally. As a youth, I was just an average genius. The puppy prodigy, they called me. Got my degree at Harvard when I was 3. Wagner cum laude, of course. Then a brief period in the Foreign Service. I speak 8 languages fluently. All at once, that is, including English. Then a few research projects for the government. And I dabbled in the stock market, where I was known as the Wolf of Wall Street. But somehow I felt that something was missing in my life. So I made up my mind to get a boy. I looked high and low, but couldn't find one that met my high standards. Then one day, while watching some boys at their innocent play, I spotted Sherman. My heart went out to him. I'm always pulling for the underboy. I dismissed the others, and Sherman followed me home.
4: Now, the rest of the story. Sam and Helen met and fell in love at 17. But those were the depression years, hard times. It would be wise to wait for marriage until those times had passed. So they waited 8 long years. Joe earned money playing semi-pro football and baseball. Helen got a radio job. And when the waiting had passed and their I do's had been said, Sam and Helen bought a house on a quiet street in Englewood, New Jersey, and Sam went into the tire business. Their friend Joe, 5 beautiful children. Sam and Helen's backyard became a playground for their own youngsters and for their youngsters' friends. It was a very happy time. And then one day Helen came home from the doctor's. Sam was impatient for the news, and Helen was smiling. The test had come back positive. Helen was pregnant with her 6th child. So Sam smiled, too, and he embraced his wife. But then the smiles vanished. It was a bit late in life for Helen to be bearing children. At 42, she was in excellent health, but the statistics were against her, and accordingly, the doctor had informed Helen of the risks. The option of a therapeutic abortion loomed unspoken. And yet, I want to have this one last child, Helen told Sam. And Sam understood. Helen's friends were not so easily convinced. Many questioned her wisdom in getting pregnant in the first place. She and Sam had so many lovely children, they said. What was the point of bearing yet another child with her physical safety at issue? One busybody acquaintance went even further. It was disgusting to have a baby at her age, she told Helen. Well, that did it. Until then, Helen had harbored her own doubts and fears, had wondered if perhaps it would have been wiser to avoid the conception of a 6th child. But now all at once an intemperate comment, one ugly, utterly inappropriate word, had jolted her awake. God had sent this one last child to her. It was not disgusting. And Helen would give it life, and she would live to care for it as she had lived to care for all the others. Despite the medical advancements since Helen's decision, a woman past 40 and pregnant is still naturally apprehensive. Risks to the unborn increase even when the father is past 40 or so, we're now learning. So imagine Helen's initial apprehension. She was already the mother of 5 healthy children. There was no reason to try for a 6th. But Helen wanted this one last child, and so she would accept the risks, and she would see it through. Helen's pregnancy progressed normally. First and second trimesters included all the familiar aspects she had experienced 5 times before. During the third trimester, Helen's doctor watched carefully for the danger signals, for the many warnings which might forecast disaster for mother or baby. But on this path, all the lights were green. And the day arrived, and Sam drove Helen to the hospital, and John Travolta was born. Only now, you know the rest of the story.
3: Here's a little known fact. Women have fewer sweat glands than men, but they're larger and more active.
5: You're aboard the time machine.
6: For the human body, huh?
3: Consequently, they sweat more.
6: Really?
3: Sure.
5: Don't worry the oldies.
3: How about you, miss? What are your perspiration?

Sana hep ısmarladık.

they say about friendships. You can tell a good friend when times get tough and they hang around. Here's BJ Thomas.

Well, if you've been working this week, take heart. It's Friday tomorrow, and this is a long weekend for most of us in the Great White North, the civic holiday long weekend, so you'll be able to communicate with your friends and hang for one extra day this weekend up the lake, perhaps.

Well, CCR now, and a song that was the B-side of a two-sided hit. The A-side was Fortunate Son. And this one, on the flip side, came out November of 1969. Down on the Corner. 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

0: very nice day today. Mainly sunny, a bit warm though, with a high of 26. The humidex at 31. A bit windy at times as well. UV index very high at 8. Clear with fog patches overnight. A low of 12. For tomorrow, the last day of the month, it'll be sunny with a high of 28. Humidex at 33 for tomorrow. A bit warmer. And the UV index very high at 9. Overnight Friday, cloudy with a slight chance for showers, a low of 15 for the weekend. On Saturday, and the start of our long weekend, it'll be cloudy with a 60% chance of showers daytime, a high of 24. 40% chance of showers overnight, a low of 16. That could prove a little bit damp for Music Fest on Saturday, featuring the Country Tribute Night and the rescheduled fireworks from Canada Day that were rained out. For Sunday, mix of sun and cloud, slight chance for rain with a high of 26, cloudy and 15 overnight. For Holiday Monday and Peter Robinson Day, a mix of sun and cloud with a high of 27, a low of 12. Tuesday, sunny with a high of 28, a low with a clear sky of 14. And for Wednesday, a mix of sun and cloud and a high of 29. A warm day on Wednesday, and that's above our seasonal average for daytime temps of 26 for this time of year.
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disco in the mid to late 70s. Of course, the Bee Gees would take that to the nth degree, but for a long time it was disco this, disco that. Shove it in, shove it out. Move it in, move it out. Johnny Taylor made his mark and his statement to the genre in 1976 with this Disco Lady, if you please, on the Time Machine.

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1: The mob wanted Harlem back. They got Shaft. John Shaft, a big, bad black private eye in the middle of a mess dealing with Harlem's boss, the Fuzz, the Moth, and the Fox or Two. Shaft's his name.
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1: 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Some dig it. Some don't. Shaft, this year's toughest flake.
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6: It is the 30th of July, and Kate Bush is 68 today. The late David Sanborn, born in 1945. The late Jimmy Cliff in 1944. Paul Anka is 85 today. Arnold Schwarzenegger is 79. Lawrence Fishburne, 65. Friends alum Lisa Kudrow, 63. And Hilary Swank is 52. On radio, 1930, the first broadcast of Death Valley Days on NBC Radio. It, of course, would move to TV. In music, 2015, we lost Lynn Anderson at the age of 67. 2009, Procol Harum's organist Matthew Fisher wins his long battle to be recognized as a co-writer of the band's hit A Whiter Shade of Pale. Law Lords ruled that Fisher in Britain, who claimed he wrote the song's organ melody, was entitled to a share of future royalties. But in 2006, the High Court ruled he was entitled to 40% of the copyright. The Court of Appeal overturned that ruling in 2008, saying he waited too long, 38 years, to bring the case to court. 2003, Sam Phillips, founder of Sun Records and Studio, died of respiratory failure in Tennessee. 2003, the SARS Benefit Concert in Toronto was held with the Rolling Stones, AC/DC, Rush, The Guess Who, Justin Timberlake, The Flaming Lips, Sass Jordan, and the Isley Brothers. And one of my sons was working that concert, as a matter of fact. 1988, Steve Winwood began a four-week run at number one with Roll With It. Later, Motown songwriters Holland Dozier and Holland, the team, were given credit for co-writing the song because of its similarity to the Junior Walker hit, I'm a Roadrunner. 1968, the Beatles closed their Apple boutique in London after 7 months of business, giving away all the stock to passersby and Apple staff. Now, Peterborough's own Bea Quarry was in London. She was an adolescent. Found everybody running towards the boutique. Got there herself, but it was all sold out by that time. She just missed getting something from the Apple boutique. In 1966, the Trogs began a two-week run at number one with Wild Thing, available on two competing labels, Atco and Fontana. And this song was recorded in two takes. And this is take number two for the Trogs and Wild Thing. Yes. You Make My Heart Sing on the Time Machine.

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2: Now look,

very nice day today. Mainly sunny, a bit warm though, with a high of 26. The humidex at 31. A bit windy at times as well. UV index very high at 8. Clear with fog patches overnight. A low of 12. For tomorrow, the last day of the month, it'll be sunny with a high of 28. Humidex at 33 for tomorrow. A bit warmer. And the UV index very high at 9. Overnight Friday, cloudy with a slight chance for showers, a low of 15 for the weekend. On Saturday, and the start of our long weekend, it'll be cloudy with a 60% chance of showers daytime, a high of 24, 40% chance of showers overnight, a low of 16. That could prove a little bit damp for Music Fest on Saturday, featuring the Country Tribute Night and the rescheduled fireworks from Canada Day that were rained out. For Sunday, mix of sun and cloud, slight chance for rain with a high of 26, cloudy and 15 overnight. For Holiday Monday and Peter Robinson Day, a mix of sun and cloud with a high of 27, a low of 12. Tuesday, sunny with a high of 28, a low with a clear sky of 14. And for Wednesday, a mix of sun and cloud and a high of 29. A warm day on Wednesday, and that's above our seasonal average for daytime temps of 26 for this time of year. Going

0: The Kawatha time machine remembers.
1: Elaine. What?
2: No, never mind. I had to do it. Could I speak to you a second alone over there?
3: I guess.
2: Will you excuse us, Alex?
4: Yeah, sure.
2: What would you say if I told you the person you hate most on Earth wrote those poems?
3: You wrote them?
2: I could have taken some time with that.
3: You expect me to believe this?
2: Is that so hard to believe? All this time, you've been writing me off as a lowlife. Those poems are mine. Maybe this will be a lesson to you, not to judge a book by its cover.
3: Louis?
4: Yes?
3: Would you recite one of your poems for me?
2: Are you testing me, Elaine? You want to bring it down to that level?
3: Every poet I've ever heard can recite some of his own poetry.
2: Okay. I can do that. You want me to do it here? Cascading. Cascades. Of cascading water. A waterfall. Clouds. Lots of them. White and puffy. You know, clouds. And flowers covered with dew. And trees hanging over. And you and me naked on a rock.
3: That is the most disgusting poetry. Just get away from me.
2: This close to the promised land.
5: 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They began on radio back in the early 70s, moved to TV after that. They've been retired for a while after doing a few specials, but this is some of their best. The Air Farce.
6: You wanted to see me, Mr. Clapman?
7: My name is Chapman, not Clapman.
6: Oh, sorry, bud.

0: Us.
1: Look, how long have you been a typesetter for this paper, Ridgely?
0: I've been here for 6 weeks.
1: You mean 6 weeks?
0: Oh, yeah, that's right, yeah, yeah. 6 weeks ago, well, you personally handed me my first chick. check.
1: Ridgely, your spelling mistakes and general screw-ups in the typesetting room has caused this newspaper a lot of embarrassment.
0: Well, no one is perfect, Mr. Clapman.
1: It's Chapman. How many times must I tell you?
0: Well, so I made an occasional mistake.
1: Occasional mistake? That's the understatement of the century. That's like saying the Black Plague was a minor discomfort. Ridgely, look at yesterday's newspaper. Would you take a look? You're responsible for this ad. This week only at Jiffy Car Wash for $3 have your car cleaned, polished, and sodomized. Well, Ridgely, what do you have to say?
0: I wouldn't take my car there.

0: Not even for $2.
1: We had to publish an apology originally in today's edition.
0: Oh, well, as long as it's all cleared up.
1: Well, you set the type. Here, you read it.
0: We apologize for causing Jiffy Car Wash any embarrassment. We hope it will happen again.
1: You left out a word, Ridgely.
0: Yeah, well, it wouldn't all fit on one line, Mr. Claptrap. To err is human.
1: That makes you the most human person on Earth, doesn't it? And this weather report, it should have read foggy tonight.
0: Well, I was close.
1: Close?
0: Well, Mr. Craftsman, all newspapers have mistakes now and again.
1: Now and again, yes, Ridgely, but not every day. Look at this classified. Wanted, personnel to work as real estate agents. No intelligence necessary. Well, maybe in that case, that's allowable. I see nothing wrong with that. You
0: know. Well, I'm sorry if I caused embarrassment to the newspaper.
1: Embarrassment, Ridgely? The Morning Sun has been a reputable newspaper for 87 years. Yesterday, you changed its name to the Morning Sin. Ridgely, you are an incompetent idiot, a dummy, a moronic imbecile. I have only one thing to say to you, and that is...
2: Mr. Chapman, good news, our circulation has just tripled.
1: Keep up the good work, Ridgely.

0: devil, you.
1: The Kawasa Time Machine remembers.
2: A Peterborough man is running from Kitchener to Peterborough to raise money for autistic children. Paul Halfdeck McFarland is left Kitchener City Hall at 6 p.m. last night and is following Highway 7 through Lindsay. Plans are for him to arrive in Peterborough Monday night to deliver a letter from the mayor of Kitchener to Peterborough's Mayor Bob Barker. McFarland is 33 years of age. He married a woman who has a 13-year-old autistic child. The 1984 United Way campaign is underway for another year. Campaign manager Larry Gemmel.
3: $800,000 plus is the objective this year.
2: Gemmel says it will take a lot of work to reach this year's objective. Last week, the mail-out was begun.
3: The campaign is largely directed at employees in the workplace, and it covers quite a few different industrial and other institutions in the city. Largely a matter of trying to give everybody an opportunity to contribute to the campaign. The mailer is just one part of that.
2: The first residents of Peterborough's first luxury retirement home are scheduled to move in tomorrow. Martin Muir, owner of Rubidge Hall, has renovated the former Trent University office building and library at the corner of Rubidge and Sherbrooke Streets. This retirement residence has 91 rooms, six of which are equipped for people in wheelchairs. There are nurses on call, on staff, I should say, and a doctor on call. On CHEX, it's 9:06.
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6: Love.

clear with 5 patches overnight, a low of 12. For tomorrow, the last day of the month, it'll be sunny with a high of 28, humidex at 33 for tomorrow, a bit warmer, and the UV index very high at 9. Overnight Friday, cloudy with a slight chance for showers, a low of 15 for the weekend. On Saturday, and the start of our long weekend, it'll be cloudy with a 60% chance of showers daytime, a high of 24, 40% chance of showers overnight, a low of 16. That could prove a little bit damp for Music Fest on Saturday, featuring the country tribute night and the rescheduled fireworks from Canada Day that were rained out. For Sunday, mix of sun and cloud, slight chance for rain with a high of 26, cloudy and 15 overnight. For Holiday Monday and Peter Robinson Day, a mix of sun and cloud with a high of 27, a low of 12. Tuesday, sunny with a high of 28, a low with a clear sky of 14. And for Wednesday, a mix of sun and cloud and a high of 29. A warm day on Wednesday, and that's above our seasonal average for daytime temps of 26 for this time of year.

0: those things missed.
1: That's right, time for a lost and found forgotten fave, or faves today, as we mine the archive for forgotten favorites and classics. The late Jimmy Cliff, who died last year, was born on the 30th of July in 1944, so this would have been his birthday, and we reminisce about some of his best. Someone who really put the Jamaica music scene on the map with his career. The late, great Jimmy Cliff.

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1: Laugh Track.
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0: howdy, tall, dark, and saddle sore. Say, you look like you got a touch of Texas in your walk.
1: That's right. I sat on a cactus plant in El Paso.
0: I wondered why you was acting kind of loco.
1: Well, gal, I reckon being alone on the range kind of got me. Living among all them horses and hogs in the cattle country did something to me.
0: Well, it's doing something to me, too. How about opening a window?
1: You know, gal, your looks kind of appeal to me. You got a face that reminds me of home.
0: Oh, that's nice. Where do you live?
1: Death Valley.
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0: Kawatha Time Machine remembers.
1: Of course, you realize who you're talking to.
2: Of course. And that's why I'm taking this opportunity to inform you that this town has been cheated by touring actors for the last time.
1: But you're not going to arrest me, are you?
3: Less than you can pay up.
1: Are you questioning the credit of Famous Players International, sir?
2: No, just yours.
1: But you're not going to hold me responsible just because our managers absconded, are you?
3: We sure are. Somebody got to pay up right now, or somebody got to go to the pokey.
1: But couldn't you wait until after tonight's performance?
2: Tonight's performance?
3: Ha!
2: And just who is left to perform? Your entire company has vanished.
1: But that's the whole point. There will be a performance tonight. You see, what we had in mind...
4: Dudley Lester. My old friend. How are you these days?
1: Well, if it isn't Rich Rancher Rogers. Fine, how is the wealthiest man in West Texas?
4: Oh, fine, my boy, just fine. My word, you do look troubled.
1: I am. This fella here refuses to extend my credit anymore. And this chappy wants to put me in jail.
5: This is outrageous. Gentlemen, you may trust this sterling character implicitly. And any such credit as he may wish to request, I will underwrite with my entire fortune.
3: I saw the show.
5: Oh, really? Did you like it?
6: Pardon me, ma'am.
3: All right, boys, let's take a little
5: Sheriff,
3: walk.
5: Do not manhandle me. I shall speak to my lawyer. Do not be down. Put me down. You're hurting me.
7: You're hurting me.
3: Would you let me worry about
5: me? Down. You're hurting me.
7: You're hurting my pride.
6: Hold on there a second, big horse. Sheriff, you arresting these two men?
3: That's right.
6: Oh, I'm afraid I can't let you do that.
8: Why not?
3: Yeah, why not?
6: We're Texas Rangers, Sheriff. And if I'm not mistaken, this man's name is Newton Weeks.
3: Yeah, that's who he is, all right.
6: I thought so. I've been trailing him for 3 hard, long weeks. Weeks? Now, we have a priority arrest on this man, Sheriff.
8: We have? For him?
6: Yes, Joe. Now, who's this, who's this other fella?
1: Sebastian Hargreaves, the third.
9: He's Dudley Lester, the first.
6: Uh-huh. I've got a priority arrest for him, too.
1: What have I done?
3: Yeah, what's the charges, Ranger?
6: Framis.
3: Framis?
6: Fram? Framis.
9: He's right. I admit it. I framised in Fort Worth.
1: I didn't.
9: You most certainly did, and I was with you.
1: Newton, these are Texas Rangers.
6: That's right. And a state offense takes priority over a local one. Right, Sheriff?
3: Yeah, I guess so. Framis?
6: Framis. Right, Joe?
8: You're telling it, Chad.
6: That's right, Joe.
2: These actors assign chits all over town. What about that?
6: Well, that's a local problem, mister, and us Texas Rangers don't ever involve ourselves in local problems.
1: Newton, let the sheriff have us. A few bad debts is one thing, but the Texas Rangers...
9: It's no good, Dudley. The game is up. I knew the Rangers would get us eventually.
1: I still don't remember framising.
6: All right now, you two. You're coming with us. You have any other belongings?
3: Yeah, they got a rented horse and wagon outside packed ready to go. I caught him trying to skip out of town.
6: Good job, Sheriff. Good job. I have to make a full report on this to the state capitol, and it wouldn't surprise me a bit if you didn't receive a special commendation for arresting these two desperados.
8: Desperados?
6: Yes, Joe, desperados. All right, now come on, you two. Let's go, and no funny business. Cover them, Joe. Thanks again, Sheriff. Good job.
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